Steven Spielberg, he's given us so many great movies, hasn't he? He talks about the existence of aliens in the new trailer for the movie Disclosure Day, and it's got some people thinking that the movie is a precursor to a real-life disclosure discussion about alien life. I haven't watched the trailer. Are they real? Are they among us? Are you sitting next to one right now, or maybe driving next to one? I don't know.

What do you know about Greta Van Fleet? That band's been around a while. And, you know, when they were first being played on the radio 10, 15 years ago, everybody's like, oh, it sounds like Led Zeppelin. I don't think it's a bad thing that they love Led Zeppelin and they've gleaned a lot from them. So those guys, Greta Van Fleet, brand new song out today, Play Your Games is the name of that one.

would you describe yourself as artsy? I'm Dylan. I don't know if I would use the word artsy. Creative? Quirky? Maybe even? Let's talk more about artsy people in just a moment. Happy Friday. We appreciate you listening.

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Are you an artsy person? Turns out going to museums or even curling up with a good book might help you stay younger. A new study says that arts and culture could slow biological aging almost as much as exercise. Read the book. Go to CrossFit. No. It's not that extreme. People who did art activities at least once a week appeared to age 4% more slowly than people who rarely participated. Now, artsy, if you listen to music, if you read books, if you go to museums. So we're on the list. Yeah, we listen to music. Cool.

say, but I'm tired. I've been walking all day. She said, that don't confront me. Long as I get my money next Friday. Now next Friday I come out in Atherin. And out the door I went.

0: touched on this one a little bit yesterday. I think it would be so hard to be part of a celebrity couple with people analyzing and judging your relationship. Millie Bobby Brown Bon Jovi, or I always think of her as Eleven from Stranger Things, but she is John Bon Jovi's daughter-in-law. She is married to his son, Jake Bon Jovi. She recently did an interview, and people are saying that she should divorce him. I guess when they go on trips together, he doesn't pack any clothes. He just buys new stuff. Listen, I cannot imagine the kind of money that young couple has. And if that's what he wants to do with his money, I mean, who are we to judge? Again, it would be hard to be part of a celebrity couple, wouldn't it?
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2: Mostly cloudy tonight, mid-50s. Wind should be calm. Tomorrow, mostly cloudy, 78. Tomorrow night, mostly cloudy, 51. Sunday, mostly sunny, 77. Sunday night, mostly cloudy, 54. Monday, mostly sunny, 85. Monday night, mostly clear, 53. And for Tuesday, sunny, 82.
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We've talked about it a lot. Paul McCartney has released yet another solo album today. It's called The Boys of Dungeon Lane. He's been doing a ton of interviews leading up to this release, but he said everyone misses them. It's not just me. In this recent interview, he talks about the death of George Harrison and John Lennon, which is something he doesn't do all the time. So LouderSound.com has that. If you're a big Beatles fan,

There's a skeeter on my... I'm sorry. I'm Dylan. I promise not to sing that song again, so I won't continue with that one. This is unfair, and this sucks. Mosquitoes are about to be able to beat one of the toughest repellents out there. We'll talk more about this.

from the unfair file, mosquitoes. Listen, I'm all for God's creatures, but those suckers, I just don't think we need them. New research shows that mosquitoes can learn to become attracted to DEET. DEET, the really good mosquito repellent. It sounds like the problem is too much overusing, like how medication can have less of an effect. Now, they say that this is not a problem yet, but it could become a problem. So this summer, DEET's still good. Yeah. Next summer, I don't know. I'm sure that scientists are working on super important stuff and not working on how to eradicate mosquitoes. But, I mean, if you need somebody to start a GoFundMe for that, I'd pitch in a couple bucks.

I don't often use this phrase, but today there's a ton of great new music for you to purchase if you want to. We already talked about the Paul McCartney album. Shinedown has a brand new album out today. 8 is the title, and it's their 8th album. Did you remember that Keanu Reeves had a band, Dogstar? Their 4th album is out today. It's called All In Now. I think I'd like to buy the entire album and listen to it that way. I've never heard any of his musical stuff. Violet Grohl, Dave Grohl's daughter, her brand new album, first release ever. It's titled

parents of teenagers. Has anybody checked on you lately? Are you guys okay? I'm Dylan. Never had kids, but last week when I was on vacation, I was at my niece's high school graduation. She's 18. There's a

What to do with your teenager this summer. There's a list of traditions to start with your teenager this summer. I didn't hate this list. Pancake art Sundays. Whoever flips the weirdest shaped pancake wins bragging rights for the entire week. I don't hate that one. The $10 challenge. So once a week you go to a thrift store with $10 and then everybody compares, you know, who got the best find. So last Friday I was with my brother and my niece because I was on vacation in Arizona, right? My brother and I were going to head out to the brewery, and my niece, she's like, hey, they didn't need me to work today. I want to hang out with you guys. What? The 18-year-old wants to hang out with us? So we went to the record store, and we each bought a vinyl, and then we talked about why we like that vinyl. That was a lot of fun.

It's Friday. I hope you're doing something fun. I definitely appreciate you listening. I'm Dylan. It is time for me to go. I hope you have a great weekend. Get out and enjoy yourself. There's a pile of stuff I should be doing, so we'll see. I think it's time for a shot and a beer. You take care of yourself. We'll talk again soon.

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1: Mostly cloudy, temperature falling to the mid-50s. East winds 5 miles per hour. Saturday, mostly cloudy, 78. Saturday night, mostly cloudy, 51. Sunday, mostly sunny, 77. Sunday night, mostly cloudy, 54. Monday, mostly sunny, 85. Monday night, mostly clear, 53. And for Tuesday, sunshine, 82.
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0: Mostly cloudy, temperature falling to the mid-50s. East winds 5 miles per hour. Saturday, mostly cloudy, 78. Saturday night, mostly cloudy, 51. Sunday, mostly sunny, 77. Sunday night, mostly cloudy, 54. Monday, mostly sunny, 85. Monday night, mostly clear, 53. And for Tuesday, sunshine, 82.
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1: What we've got here is failure to communicate. Some men you just can't reach. So you

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0: Mostly cloudy, temperature falling to the mid-50s. East winds 5 miles per hour. Saturday, mostly cloudy, 78. Saturday night, mostly cloudy, 51. Sunday, mostly sunny, 77. Sunday night, mostly cloudy, 54. Monday, mostly sunny, 85. Monday night, mostly clear, 53. And for Tuesday, sunshine, 82.
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0: Mostly cloudy, temperature falling to the mid-50s. East winds 5 miles per hour. Saturday, mostly cloudy, 78. Saturday night, mostly cloudy, 51. Sunday, mostly sunny, 77. Sunday night, mostly cloudy, 54. Monday, mostly sunny, 85. Monday night, mostly clear, 53. And for Tuesday, sunshine, 82.
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0: Mostly cloudy, temperature falling to the mid-50s. East winds 5 miles per hour. Saturday, mostly cloudy, 78. Saturday night, mostly cloudy, 51. Sunday, mostly sunny, 77. Sunday night, mostly cloudy, 54. Monday, mostly sunny, 85. Monday night, mostly clear, 53. And for Tuesday, sunshine, 82.
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0: Mostly cloudy, temperature falling to the mid-50s. East winds 5 miles per hour. Saturday, mostly cloudy, 78. Saturday night, mostly cloudy, 51. Sunday, mostly sunny, 77. Sunday night, mostly cloudy, 54. Monday, mostly sunny, 85. Monday night, mostly clear, 53. And for Tuesday, sunshine, 82.
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1: Wow. Now I feel like an idiot. Asking me all these questions when I'm f***ing hammered is not fair.
2: The Woody Show.
0: People were asked. We were talking about how Greg had never tried noise-canceling headphones.
3: Yeah. Didn't know what they were.
4: Didn't know what they were.
0: Didn't know what they were.
3: Yeah.
0: Perfect. Because people were asked, have you ever been embarrassed that you didn't realize something sooner? Like, what's something you didn't learn the truth about until an embarrassingly long time later in life? Like, you know, something that you learn later in life. Oh, noise-canceling headphones for Greg Gore.
4: I thought it was like earplugs.
0: Yeah, it's the first time. There was something...
3: Women have three holes.
0: Yeah. Yeah. It's like, what's something you didn't learn the truth about until an embarrassingly long time later in life? Somebody said, I thought the person who read disclaimers during commercials said them really fast, but then I just realized it's sped up audio. Sometimes.
3: Unless you're the micro machines guy.
0: Sometimes.
5: Yeah, maybe back in the day it wasn't sped up.
0: It's, it's both.
3: Yeah.
0: It just depends.
5: Mm-hmm.
0: As someone who records some of that stuff, sometimes it's just read really quickly.
3: Sometimes we're really
0: good. Yeah, other times they will have something. Yeah. I thought Elton John was blind because of his wild sunglasses. That was our friend Tony.
4: Tony
0: Mott, yeah, Tony the Whipping Boy.
4: Roy Orbison was blind.
3: I did too as a kid,
0: I did. The Traveling Wilburys with like Tom Petty, Roy Orbison, what's his face?
3: And
6: Bob Dylan?
3: No. ELO. Jeff Lynne.
5: Cool J.
0: Yeah. Mm. He's like, oh, Roy Orbison's not blind?
3: I thought the same thing.
0: No, he just always had sunglasses on.
3: And like just staring

0: I know, but like when I was a kid. Yeah. We're talking like the '80s.
1: Yeah. Uh-huh.
2: Right, not
0: like Duran Duran's there.
3: Oh, you're playing the band.
4: Right.
3: I thought you meant like
4: how old
3: playing
4: until,
3: the record, yeah.
4: Right. How old until that went away?
0: I probably like 9, 8 or 9. Oh, yeah, because I was listening, you know, I was listening to the radio so much. Mm-hmm. And one of the reasons that I thought that there was something going up, there was a couple things. One was because it always sounded different. Like when I would listen to a song on the radio, it sounded bigger. It sounded what there was a difference between how it sounded on the same radio, like the little boombox or whatever I was listening on. It sounded bigger listening to the radio station than it did if I put the cassette in there and played it. Like
2: it had,
0: the cassette just kind of sounded
2: muffly sound,
0: like flat and whatever. Yeah. And I come to realize later in working in radio is because all the audio that comes out of the speakers when you're listening to the radio station have gone through a bunch of processing.
1: Right.
0: It's compression and, you know, widens the stereo separation. It does all these things. It brightens it. It does all these different things. And so that's why it sounds different. Also, some radio stations will take songs. This is big with the pop stations, and they'll speed them up about 2%.
1: Mm-hmm. Oh, not enough for you to really notice.
0: They'll do like a 2%. Well, it's just enough because they say it adds energy, and psychologically, the station feels brighter, and people feel like if there's more. There's more energy. It's more energy. It's happier. Uh-huh. It's different.
4: Do they still do that these days?
0: Yeah, they do.
1: Is it a lab?
4: Yeah. The FCC hadn't stepped in.
1: Yeah.
2: Why would they? Doesn't Nick at Night speed up TV shows as well?
1: What?
5: Yeah. Do they?
2: Like if you watch Friends, like you can tell it's
0: Oh, they cut stuff out because
2: they cut a lot of stuff out.
1: Oh, I thought you meant they're actually speeding
2: it up. No, but I think
1: that
2: they actually speed it up.
0: They don't speed it up. They will cut things out because they'll make the run of that 30-minute episode shorter in syndication so they can allot for more commercials.
3: Yeah.
2: And it's noticeable.
4: Greg, you are correct.
1: That's crazy.
4: And they'll time compress it.
1: Wow.
2: It's very different.
0: Yeah. Let's see. What is something that you didn't learn the truth about until later in life? When you were told not to operate heavy machinery with certain medications, they meant cars. I always just assumed it was bulldozers.
1: Yes, forklifts.
4: I mean, that's a fair observation.
0: Yeah. I thought that no drinking and driving meant not drinking of anything. I wondered for the longest time why cars had cup holders then.
1: That's a very cute thing. Yeah,
0: it's cute. I thought Jimmy Buffett and Warren Buffett were the same person and that he just got really rich off the margarita song.
4: Well, he did.
1: Well, a lot of people thought they were brothers.
0: Which he also did.
1: Yeah.
0: This one says, I still don't know what RSVP means.
1: Because it's French.
2: Right.
0: What does it mean?
1: Like, vous...
2: No, respondez, s'il vous plaît.
1: Yeah, s'il vous plaît, yeah.
0: Yeah, somebody said...
3: Really?
0: Somebody said that Amex was American Express.
1: Oh, that was a different
3: it's
1: company.
3: It's not?
0: Huh?
3: They just learned.
0: They just learned that Amex and American Express are...
3: it's the same thing.
0: Yeah, are the same thing.
4: Répondez, s'il vous plaît.
0: As a child, I didn't immediately understand how sending a fax worked, and I thought that the paper traveled through the wire.
1: Oh, babe.
2: Oh, to this day, I'm fascinated by fax machines. How do they do that?
0: I thought McGraw-Hill textbooks were made by Tim McGraw and Faith Hill. McGraw-Hill. Uh-huh. That's kind of funny.
5: Yeah, I thought
1: I've
5: that in high school.
1: That before.
0: You did?
5: I looked into it, yeah.
1: Oh, my God. That's funny.
0: I was shocked to learn they moved the holes around in golf. I thought they were just always in the same place.
1: They do?
0: Yeah, on the greens.
4: People wouldn't know that.
1: I've never heard that. That's crazy.
2: Right now, years old. I didn't know
1: that.
0: Greg, you would love it. The videos are very satisfying.
2: Oh, when they make the holes?
4: It's a clean cut.
2: I have watched
0: and what they
2: those.
0: Do, because they'll cut the new hole, right? They have this thing,
1: like
0: cuts the new hole.
2: Yep.
0: Yeah, but it pulls the turf and the soil, the whole thing, like a cylinder.
2: Mm-hmm. Right.
0: And they use that to fill the current hole, you see? And then what they do to kind of make it all grow back together so that it doesn't look like... You can't even see where almost can't even see where the old hole was. Right after they move it.
2: That's
1: wow,
2: pretty cool.
1: I've never.
4: I'm taking that one off the list because unless you are a golfer, you would not, as evidenced by Gina, you have no reason to know that.
1: And that's the thing. Like, is it just to keep things fresh for the members?
4: Yeah, variety. And
1: interesting.
4: Difficulty.
0: Here you go, Sammy. I thought the best before dates on foods were just companies bragging that they used to have the best products, but now someone else is better.
3: Oh, really?
4: or that you had to eat it before a date.
0: Yeah. Well, Greg, on House Hunters, that they already bought the house.
2: Yeah, I just read this article.
0: That was a bummer.
5: Damn it.
2: There was an article on, I think it was on BuzzFeed, about people who were talking about stuff after their NDA expired.

0: And one dude was on an episode of House Hunters. He said he couldn't get on the show unless he was already in escrow on a house. And they thought his wife wasn't, quote, interesting. So they recast somebody as his wife.
1: Oh, that's sweet. Crazy.
2: How desperate are you to be on TV?
3: How much do you get paid for that?
0: I don't know.
1: $0?
3: Well, I told you guys recently that I just found out that nowadays the court cases aren't even the real people whatsoever.
4: Yeah.
3: Because I used to think that.
1: Like Judge Judy?
3: Right. That I used to think that, like, oh, well, they find people who are willing to settle.
1: Yeah.
3: No. They may have in the past, but nowadays it's just, we have these court cases. We think they're interesting. And then we're going to hire local actors.
1: Can we do that?
3: I've been offered to.
4: I ran into a guy at one of these radio things that I go to speak on those panels and stuff. Mm-hmm. And one of the guys was telling me about how many episodes of these different court shows he's been on. Yeah. And he doesn't even he looks the same in all of them.
1: Yeah.
4: So if you're watching, if you're watching all the court shows, it's like, oh, there he is.
1: Yes,
4: oh,
1: there he is. Technically really suing litigious. His friend. Yeah.
3: There's a central court casting, yes.
1: Seabass, I will happily go against you or be your witness because I got to do this.
3: I'll give you the info.
1: Okay.
3: Well, yeah. But then you'll have an NDA. You'll say, no, that was really me.
1: But I want to do it with you guys. I don't want to be against some random.
3: I think much like the House Hunters thing, we can't guarantee that.
0: They just cast.
3: Yeah. They throw
0: you. That's sad.
4: I want to try another round of Can You Get Back Through?
1: Okay.
2: All right.
4: I was talking earlier about how I have an unjustified distaste for Bruno Mars. I'm not a Bruno Mars guy.
3: Justified. He's very smarmy and smug.
4: Is that it? I don't know.
3: Oh, look at me. I'm so 70s. He's trying too hard.
1: With his like Silk Sonic.
4: Oh, so you hate him too.
3: It sounds like
4: you can actually articulate why. I can't. Like, it's just an unjustified.
3: Look how cool and smooth I am. He's like, he wants to have all the coolness of like Prince and Stevie Wonder and Rick James without
4: Michael Jackson.
3: It. He's playing 70. I'm going to pretend like I'm doing tons of cocaine, but I'm not. he's culturally appropriating, quite frankly.
1: Okay. Because he doesn't do cocaine.
3: Yeah, he wants the coolness without going through the cool.
5: He has the dance moves. I think he's pretty cool.
2: He doesn't do cocaine? I thought he got arrested for that.
3: Bruno Mars?
2: Yeah.
3: Oh, probably like bump or something.
4: Oh, yeah, just a little bit. This came up because one of our other radio stations here in the building keeps playing that new Bruno Mars song. It's called Risk It All.
2: Right.
4: Man, this is driving me nuts. And for a guy I don't like to begin with, and I'm like, what is it about this song that I hate so much? Other than it's a

0: I'm like, wow, it sounds, and it, I finally figured it out. It sounds like Frank Sinatra, My Way. And
1: pussier.
0: Well, you know what? It's just the, it's the melody of it, and yeah. So
2: crazy, but it's true. There's nothing
3: what's more
2: I'll
3: than
2: do.
3: This.
2: I'd risk it all for you.
0: Yeah, right. It's, you know, so that's what we were talking about earlier. I just have this unjustified, Seabass justifiably hates him. I have an unjustified hate for Bruno Mars. I think everybody's got something or someone. What is something or someone you have an unjustified hate for?
1: Okay, he was arrested in 2010 for 2.6 grams of coke. Ooh.
0: Okay.
4: Well, yeah, because he already used the rest of it.
5: Yeah. And that's quite enough to kill him.
0: Yeah. Anyway, so that's going to be the topic for Can You Get Back Through. This is the game where we get a contestant and we get them set up. And we have them on the phone. We talk to them for a second. Now, we set the time at, what, 5 minutes?
5: Or
0: whatever?
5: Yeah.
0: I will go through the rest of the calls. Now, the rest of the audience, your job is to keep this other person from being able to get back through.
5: Okay. And there's something in it for you.
0: Yes, because if the person can't do it, if the audience wins, the rest of the audience, if you guys win, whoever's on the phone at the five-minute mark will be the winner of a prize.
5: Yeah.
6: Sweet.
0: And we will set you up with a prize. Because you're helping us keep this person. Can you get back through?
1: Do you want
0: your C blocking
1: grams of cocaine? That's the prize.
0: Is that the prize?
7: All right. It's like valuable.
0: Now, if the person does get back through, well, then they will be the winner. And we've changed the contest up a little bit. Whereas instead of just, you know, picking up calls and then hanging them up right away, we're asking that question. So just tell us, who do you have an unjustified hate for? Who do you have an unjustified hate for? Now let's get the contestant set up here first, Sammy.
4: Okay.
0: Morgan, if you want to grab somebody, and then everybody else just be thinking about that question for a second, and then we'll do the round of Can You Get Back Through coming up next.
6: All right.
5: Sounds good.
0: Again, the rest of the audience, your job is to just keep calling and calling and calling to try to keep the contestant that we set up from getting back in. That's it.
5: That's it.
0: That's right. And have an answer.

0: to our question. Who do you have an unjustified hate for? Somebody says Beyonce. Another friend, Timothy Chalamet.
1: Oh, that's the one.
0: I can think of reasons I don't like either one.
2: Yeah, right.
0: Kevin Hart, somebody's texting over. Seabass got a vote. Yeah, but who do you have an unjustified hate for? Think about that, and then you can actually use it to win a prize.
1: Yeah.
0: Coming up next here on The Woody Show.
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10: Partly sunny today, upper 70s, east winds 5 to 15 miles per hour. Tonight, partly cloudy, 51. Tomorrow, mostly sunny, 78. Tomorrow night, variable cloudiness, 55. Monday, mostly sunny, 80. Monday night, partly cloudy, 53. And for Tuesday, sunny, 82.
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0: All right, everybody. This is your time to shine. We have our contestant. Now is when we open up for everybody else to try to keep our contestant from getting back through on the phone lines. Your job is just to tie up the phone lines.
1: That's it.
0: 877-44-WOODY. That's 877-44-WOODY. When we pick up your call, we're going to ask you the question, which is, who or what do you have an unjustified hate for? There's no real good reason. Just for whatever reason, it just bugs you. Someone says Tesla cars. This one says Woody's beady eyes.
3: And you don't have to justify it.
0: Yeah. I effing hate Jay-Z.
4: Okay.
0: Yeah. Whatever. Whatever it is. Mm-hmm. Now, your job is going to be to keep this person from getting through. We have 5 minutes on the clock once the time officially begins. Mm-hmm. And if this person gets back through, then he wins. Or she. It's a he. Okay, George. Okay. And then if he doesn't, whoever's the last person on at five minutes on the clock will be the winner. 877-44-WOODY. 877-44-WOODY. Say hi to George. What's good, George?
4: Hey, George.
3: Hey.
5: What's up, Woody Show?
0: What's up? All right, so, George, your job, once we hang up on you, will be get back through. We'll ask you the question, though, first. What is something or someone you have an unjustified hate for?
5: Bruce Jenner. Caitlyn.
0: Bruce Jenner. Awesome. Caitlyn Jenner. Yeah, okay. Now, any particular reason why?
5: No particular reason. I just don't like the guy. The girl.
0: Oh, yeah, okay.
3: You don't like either one of them.
4: Hate on Bruiser, man.
0: Yeah, all right. I had a very nice experience with Caitlyn Jenner.
1: Forgot about
0: an aviation enthusiast. Mm-hmm. Has been a pilot for like 50 years.
3: Oh, wow.
4: Own an airplane parts company for many years.
0: Yeah, flies these Cubs.
1: Yeah.
0: You know, and dude, really, really nice person.
1: Friendly.
0: Yeah, and I'm sitting there going,
5: I love Bruno, so.
0: Yeah.
3: There you go.
0: I'm thinking, like, man, this person is one of the greatest athletes of all time.
1: Of our lifetime.
0: Yeah.
4: Great. Incredible lipstick.
0: All right. George.

0: I'm going to hang up on you, sir. And your job, and I'm going to make sure I have the time set over here. Your job is going to be to get back through in 5 minutes. You got 5 minutes.
1: I got this, baby.
2: Yeah, you do.
0: On the clock to get back through, and your time begins right now.
3: Okay. All right.
0: Let's go to the phone. Now, everybody else, 877-44, what do you got to keep George from being able to get back through? Woody Show, who's this?
4: You got this, Jeff.
0: Hey, Jeff, what or who do you have an unjustified hate for?
4: Alex Michelson.
0: Alex Michelson.
3: Who is that?
0: Who is that?
4: On Alex. Fox 11 News.
2: Yeah, he's a
0: news guy.
2: Yeah, Alex Michelson.
0: Oh, okay. All right, thanks for the call. Woody Show, who's this?
5: Emily.
0: Emily.
3: Hey, Emily.
0: Who or what do you have an unjustified hate for?
5: Dan Campbell, the Detroit Lions head coach.
0: Oh, Dan Campbell. All right. All right. Fair enough. Right. Woody Show, who is this?
6: This is Jeff.
0: Jeff, another who or Jeff. What do you have an unjustified hate for?
6: Taylor Swift.
0: Taller Swift.
3: All right. All right. I hear you, buddy.
0: Yeah, a lot of people say that. Woody Show, who is this?
7: Lisa.
0: Not George. It's Lisa. Lisa, who or what do you have an unjustified hate for?
7: One of the guys on the Padres.
0: One of the guys on the Padres. You don't know
2: anyone
0: who it is?
2: In particular?
0: Fernando?
7: No, I don't know what his name is.
0: Fernando?
7: Oh. I just can't stand it.
0: Fernando Tatis Jr.?
3: Okay.
0: All right. Yeah. All right. Woody Show, who is this?
8: Nikki,
0: not George. All right, still looking for George.
2: Yep.
0: Mm-hmm. All right, and we have a minute and a half into the game, so he's got plenty of time to get through. All right, Nikki, who or what do you have an unjustified hate for?
8: Minecraft.
0: Minecraft.
3: Oh. All right.
2: I don't blame you.
0: Why? Ready?
8: I don't have any justifiable.
0: That was a dumb question. That was
2: that's
0: a really
2: dumb.
0: Yeah. All right. Sorry for the dumb question.
3: Yeah. Why the unjustified?
0: Yeah. Woody Show. Who's this?
9: Michelle.
0: Hi. Who or what do you have an unjustified hate for?
9: Bruno Mars.
0: Same,
3: oh, really?
0: Girl.
3: Wow.
0: Same. All right. Thank you for the call. Woody Show. Who is this?
10: Frankie.
0: Not George. Who do you have an unjustified hate for?
10: Oh.
0: No real reason. All right, well, thank you for thinking about that before you called me. I think we gave you plenty of time. We said that. Woody Show, who's this?
3: Hello?
10: Woody.
2: Hello? Hey, hi.
0: Woody Show, who's this?
10: This is Jeff again.
0: Oh, Jeff got through again?
11: This is
0: wow.
11: Jeff.
0: Jeff, nice work. Jeff got through twice. George is still trying to get through to win his prize. Woody Show, who is this?
12: Hugh Ross.
0: Hugh Ross. Now, okay. Hugh, who do you have or what do you have an unjustified hate for?
12: Renee Zellweger.
0: Oh,
2: yeah. Okay. She used to be a favorite for that one.
3: Oh, that's funny.
0: Yeah. All right. Woody Show, who is this?
13: Sally.
0: Ah, not George. All right. So who or what do you have an unjustified hate for?
13: Whoopi Goldberg.
0: Whoopi Goldberg.
2: Okay.
0: All right. Let's see. Next up, Woody Show, line 8. Who is this?
14: Caesar.
0: Who or what do you have an unjustified hate for, Caesar?
14: That girl from the Twilight.
0: Oh, yeah. Wow. Kristen Stewart.
2: Stewart.
3: Yeah, yeah. She gets a lot of hate.
0: Stewart. Yeah,
3: she does. She's
0: resting bitch face.
3: She
0: all right, thank
3: totally
0: you.
3: Does.
0: Thank you. Let's see. Woody Show.
15: Who is this?
0: Who is this?
15: Yeah, this is Ryan.
0: Ryan. All right, Ryan, not George. Who or what do you have an unjustified hate for? Thank you.
15: Oh, Bad Bunny.
0: Bad Bunny.
15: Real quick, I don't know if you guys remember, but I was the one who suggested him.
0: Neat.
2: Yeah.
0: Woody Show, who's this? I don't want to screw George over. Yo, hi, Anna, how are you? Who or what do you have an unjustified hate for?
16: Dakota Johnson.
2: Oh, I'm with you, girl.
0: Right, thank you for the call.
3: Bad bitch.
0: Woody Show, who is this? Oh, okay, they hung up.
3: Right.
0: They hung up. Woody Show, let's see. Woody Show, who is this? I can hear
3: that's
0: them
3: you.
0: There.
3: All right.
0: That's you.
3: Hello?
0: You're on.
2: Heavy breathing.
0: Yeah. It kind of trips people out when we just like pick up the call randomly. Like that.
3: Hello?
0: Mm-hmm. All right, they hung up too. All right, Woody Show, who is this?
17: It's KC.
0: All right, KC, who or what do you have an unjustified hate for?
17: Bruno Mars.
0: Bruno Mars.
3: Oh,
0: same.
3: Wow.

0: favorite.
1: Also same.
2: Really popular so answer.
1: Yeah. All right, well, it's 4 minutes and 44 seconds. On, Woody Show, who's this?
3: Hey, this is Josh.
1: Josh! Not Josh. I'm just going to keep moving through. Woody Show, who's this?
4: Yo, hey, this is Alex.
1: Alex! And 5 minutes is up, Alex. You did it. You are
5: Alex.
0: You won.
1: You are the winner because George did not get back through. But I'm asking the question, who or what do you have an unjustified hate for?
4: Manny Machado.
1: Manny Machado. Okay. All right. All right. Well, hey, dude, congratulations. You are the winner of Can You Get Back Through? Hang on 1 second. We will get all of your information. Thank you, everybody, who did a great job keeping George from being able to get back through.
5: Poor
1: Sorry.
5: George.
1: Sorry about that, George.
0: And he was so optimistic.
1: It was like the spirit of Caitlyn Jenner keeping him from getting through.
5: Yeah. Caitlyn Jenner and I have the same birthday.
0: Aww.
5: October 28th. And we both have dyslexia.
1: Somebody said on the text, their unjustified hate is for Monopoly.
5: Monopoly?
0: I think that's pretty justified.
1: It's just too long.
0: Game.
6: I don't get it.
0: Yeah.
1: It's just too long. I see Stanley Cups, like the actual, like what Sammy likes to carry around. Eminem, Ryan Reynolds.
0: Yes.
1: Getting a couple votes on the text.
6: I thought he was just universally loved.
0: No. Yeah, right.
1: Venus and or Serena Williams.
0: Oh.
5: Or.
6: Yeah,
0: they're interchangeable.
6: You guys pick.
1: Well, they are twins, right?
0: No, they're sisters.
1: Oh, they're not twins?
5: No.
1: I always thought they were twins.
6: Did you?
1: Yeah.
5: No.
6: Oh.
0: Venus
1: I was today years old. There you go. I was today years old. I thought they were twins.
0: No.
1: No way.
0: No.
6: That and the golf hole thing, yeah.
1: Wow.
0: What a day.
1: See, we really brought it right back around to you were today years old. this one has a justified hate. This segment is god-awful.
0: Okay, oh, how that's justified.
1: You. All right. Yeah, thank you on the text. All right, well, everybody, again, great job. Thank you very much. Appreciate your text. Appreciate your calls. More Woody Show is next time.
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0: All right. 877-44-WOODY. Text us over to 22987. All right. Let's see some Dugan news.
2: Aww.
0: A dog in Australia.
3: How's this pie?
0: He was born with a rare condition where he's got a second non-functional penis.
4: Oh, no.
0: All right. This is your kind of dog, Menace.
2: Yeah.
4: Attached double wiener dog?
0: His hind leg, along with some other serious abnormalities.
4: Wait a second.
0: What's this dog's name?
4: Weenie?
0: Willie.
2: Oh, really?
5: I was going to say Rod.
0: They named it Willie.
5: That's smart.
4: On his leg?
0: Yeah, it makes it hard to walk for the little baby.
4: Oh, I got to see this thing.
0: Yeah.
2: Yeah, you do.
4: Hold on.
5: Damn.
4: Dog penis.
5: Speaking of Australia.
0: Yeah, check it out.
5: I think it's Australia. People have hyenas as pets, and they're basically dogs, right?
2: Basically.
4: I thought they were super mean.
2: That's what I thought.
4: I've seen
5: the
4: Lion King.
5: Yeah, but dude, they're like in their car and stuff.
2: Damn. No thanks.
0: So he was surrendered to an animal welfare group, and so the vets took a look at him, whatever, and they realized that, you know what, best thing for this thing would be to do with like a little operation. And
2: ooh, that's gross.
4: It is a rocket.
0: Is it?
4: Yeah.
2: Yes.
4: It is a red rocket.
6: Yeah, that looks functional to me.
4: Yeah.
2: Hold on.
0: Wow, take it easy, ladies.
4: I'd ask
0: God, they're getting horny, Greg. It's weird.
2: I mean, this. That is so
4: gross.
2: That is illegal. Tube of lipstick.
0: So, Willie has since recovered and is described as happy. He's a normal three-legged dog in foster care.
5: Oh, what a sweetie.
0: Yeah.
4: Oh, wait. They took the entire leg?
0: Yeah, because the whole leg was, I guess, jacked up.
4: One big penis?
0: What?
4: I didn't know they had to take the entire leg.
0: Yeah, because there are some other serious abnormalities.
4: Okay. Yeah. So just take the penis off.
2: Right? Just lop that thing off.
0: Yeah. I think the leg wasn't working right.
2: Maybe the leg had like a urethra through it.
4: Yeah, he was dragging the schlong leg.
5: Should have just tied a bandana around it and hit it or something, you know?
2: Yeah.
4: What?
2: I agree.
5: Doctor? Yeah.
0: Oh, you're talking like when they remove... You can tie dental floss or it falls off.
2: Like a skin tag.
5: Yeah.
0: Skin tag. Yeah. That's what, oh God.
4: Gross.
5: No, I'm just saying they could have dolled it up a little bit and not had to remove the leg. Just like hid the penis.
4: He had other leg problems.
0: Oh, I see.
5: Yeah.
0: I see what you're saying. Yeah. Okay. So,
2: and then use a bandana to mask it.
5: Yeah. Hide it. Yeah.
0: All right.
4: Poor guy.
0: Kind of like they make cell phone towers look like trees.
4: Yeah. I like when they do that.
0: you can do something like that. Mm-hmm. I was thinking.

0: what you were saying is like they could have removed it just by how they'll
1: by tying it off.
2: Like gangrene it.
0: They'll like castrate bulls or something like that.
3: By tying it?
0: Yeah, they'll...
4: Oh, really?
3: Yeah, mm-hmm. Yeah, I don't really know the process. Right?
2: Tie it, well, that's what I thought. They can tie it super tight and then just
0: and then your nuts just fall off.
2: Oh, wow. What a horrible way to do that.
4: Very educational.
2: This is horrible.
0: We're learning, Greg. This is,
4: Diphalia. They could have, like, diphalia?
3: Bedazzled the penis, too. Made it a little shiny.
0: What?
3: Put some trinkets.
2: Put some trinkets.
3: Put some trinkets on or something. You know?
2: Yeah, some flare like the TGI Friday. Like some
0: mess it in the pipe.
4: Maybe
3: Christmas ornaments.
4: Are you thinking about those like little crystals that hang off of cats' tails to hide
2: their buttholes?
3: Yeah,
4: little butthole beads.
0: Since we're talking about wieners. There's a startup company in San Francisco looking to fill a job opening. They want to hire 10 masturbation consultants.
2: Oh,
3: okay.
0: You know, so like you know, you paid $2,000 a month?
3: All right,
0: to jerk it.
3: Easy.
0: The people hired will be testing a feature called Daily Guided Masturbation.
2: Guided.
0: And it uses this mood-matched AI voice session to guide users through the experience. You know, you're just going to town, having this experience.
2: You need to be guided.
0: And you would just have to document how the regular use of the feature affects your sleep quality, stress, mood, and confidence. Hmm. And it's open to people. Let's see, blah, blah, blah. They're not saying how many have applied. But... the job opening's been viewed 22 million times.
2: So there is interest.
4: They'll have tons of interest.
0: Yeah, you'd be a masturbation consultant.
2: That's, I'd love to put that on a business
0: card. You want to find the job, get paid to do what you love.
2: Yeah, right. You'll never work a day in your life.
4: We'll be doing that for free.
0: Yeah, 877-44-WOODY. Text over to 22987. All right. You're right?
3: Yeah, yeah.
0: Okay.
3: Just thinking of other ways how to hide this penis.
4: Other ideas?
2: Oh, my God.
4: Yeah, just put a mask on it.
0: More of the show's next. Hang on.
5: Never goes away. My brain is ruined. The

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2: The Woody Show.
3: Yeah, people are all over Knicks fans.
4: Yeah.
3: Knicks are going to the NBA Finals for the first time in a long time. And they're just waiting to see how things shake out with the Western Conference Finals.
5: Yeah.
3: But the Knicks fans are...
5: They're a lot.
3: The Knicks fans are losing it, man.
5: They're extra.
4: I mean, I'm sure people are upset because it's not their team. But yeah. If it was their team, their fans were acting that crazy, I'm sure they would be into it.
3: Yeah, this one account, Side Talk NYC. So they go around, they just talk to people on the streets of New York. And so they were out in front of Madison Square Garden after the Knicks closed out the Cavs. And the fans, I mean, these guys, they're putting themselves right up there on the insanity level. I mean, Seabass was talking about it, and Jeff G's talking about it. I mean, they're putting themselves right up there with, Philadelphia fans.
6: They're going beyond that. They're beyond that. Because you climbed a telephone pole. Okay, cool, whatever. There's going to be cops on horses, martial law, it's all that stuff. Social media fuels this.
4: Yeah, because they want the video.
6: They want to be the guy jumping up on the light pole and crashing down the
3: block. Yeah, here's a little bit of what they got outside of Madison Square Garden.
7: Who the f*** wants to go to Ohio?
8: LeBron to my
7: f***! The Knicks going to the finals?
9: It's like Jesus returning. He's smoking on the pad.
10: Tell James Harden, I'm not coming for dinner.
11: James Harden, that was strip club.
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13: Donovan Mitchell, we not delivering to your house no more.
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15: Don't speak no French, Wendy. Yeah, I'm
16: out. You want to see that back to France?
17: Knicks in fall, baby. Smoking all that Cleveland back.
18: If I had a sister, I'd let Jalen Brunson and the entire New York Knicks on her tonight.
19: Oh, wow. If we win the finals, we burn the city down.
3: All right.
5: Yes, you are.
4: That's Burns. Not entertaining, Seabass.
6: Well, that's why
3: it's entertaining.
6: That's why I'm going. I never said that our words aren't entertaining.
3: Yeah, it's entertaining.
6: I mean, the accent's god-awful and atrocious.
3: Oh, I love it.
6: And, I mean, you can all you want to, but it's still that

0: got awful and atrocious.
1: No, I love
2: it. It's funny. I love the New York accent. I hate the Boston accent.
0: Yeah. They're so
3: similar.
2: They're very similar, yeah. But in the way that they're different.
4: The A's are flatter.
0: Yeah, exactly.
2: Yeah, that part I don't like.
5: Equally obnoxious.
2: No, it's not obnoxious.
5: Oh, yes.
0: Well, his answer to that is no.
2: No.
5: They're equally obnoxious.
2: Yeah, I wouldn't use the word obnoxious. Well, look, it's all...
0: Oh, they are.
2: Yeah.
5: They are. Ka, that's just as annoying like as...
0: Cool. As we've said for a decade.
5: Close the door.
0: Decades. Yeah. We have movies and television.
2: Right. Yeah,
0: you know
2: it's arbitrary.
0: Talk.
2: It's not a black and white...
0: It's not arbitrary.
5: Yeah, it's the year 2026.
0: There are pronunciation guides. It's not arbitrary.
1: It's like an ear thing.
2: So...
5: Oh, my God.
2: The NBA, they posted something about, you know, conference... You know, championship, blah, blah, blah, blah, blah. Yeah. And they misspelled conference. I thought about Greg immediately.
5: Oh, I'm the grammar police. Yeah.
2: Yeah.
5: Oh,
2: yeah. Because Greg's always like pointing out. So, I mean, I guess just too excited for spell check.
5: I always think about who is in charge of products, and it has to go through probably at least five people before it gets printed on the packaging of something. The other day, I noticed I had bought these new towels. And I'm cutting the tags off at home, and the towels say fast drying. So I thought, are the towels fast drying when they're wet and you hang them up and they dry quickly, or do they dry your body quickly? I thought it was very vague and weird. Then the other one I noticed, and I'm shocked I didn't notice this 10 years ago.
2: So what does it mean?
5: I don't know.
2: Fast drying towels.
5: Yeah,
2: I would imagine maybe the towels themselves dry.
5: Yeah.
2: So they don't get that mildew.
3: Because a towel will dry you as you touch it to you.
5: Yeah.
1: They're just not that thick.
5: Yeah, I don't know.
0: Well, I think what you're saying, Greg, is the difference between the towel drying quickly, which is what it should say,
5: right,
0: or absorbency.
3: Right. Oh,
0: like high absorbent would be one.
5: It was a little vague for my liking. And then the other one I noticed the other day that I should have noticed 10 years ago when Menace forced me to become addicted to Franzia box wine.
0: Yeah.
5: Thank you very much for ruining my life.
1: I did have a gun to your head.
5: Yeah. The box at the bottom, and I never noticed this before, it says stays fresh for 6 weeks after opening. You don't open it. It's a little tab that you just punch with your finger. You take the cardboard out, and then you twist the thing, and it opens. You don't open it.
2: I guess when
1: after
2: you start using
1: it, yeah.
2: But
0: after it opens, Greg?
1: Yeah, once it just hits the air.
2: I guess
5: take out even more air. It should stay fresher after opening.
2: Well, what he's saying is with the boxed wine, you're not taking a cap off.
5: You're just freeing the nozzle.
1: Right. Yeah, but the nozzle is free, then it is open.
0: Well, what position would you say that nozzle's in? Closed or...
5: I'm getting all that. I really am. Yeah. But how would it affect the freshness once you twist it? If anything, you're taking out more air, and it should stay even fresher.
2: Is there any air in there?
5: I don't know.
2: I don't think so. It's just a bladder bag, right?
5: Exactly.
2: It's a bladder bag like full of wine.
5: Seal. Right. There's no tab on the thing. There's no seal.
2: Yeah, there's no air.
1: But so, the tip is getting exposed.
0: Right. The tip's exposed.
5: It's sitting in a cardboard box. All you do is like open the little circle. And there's the nozzle.
1: The bigger argument is...
5: And the box has an open top.

0: Shots fired.
1: I mean, is that,
2: ooh, I'm gonna need extra wine for that.
0: There's a certain
3: group,
0: not good.
3: There's a certain group of people that's a really big dig
1: when they go. Yeah.
3: Like, they think they're like sounding really
2: and now here's
3: classy
2: me.
3: And intellectual.
2: Here's
3: calling somebody
2: what
3: obtuse.
2: Seabass can't do
4: tough,
2: which
4: tough
2: is
4: two
2: be
4: syllables.
2: Intellectually honest. I've never understood that insult. Like, I learned it in Shawshank.
3: You mean you're not very sharp?
0: Doesn't mean, like, willfully right? ignorant?
3: Well, because obtuse is, like, pretty wide. Yeah. It's not a sharp angle.
2: No, if anybody else said this, Seabass would be on their side.
3: No,
2: he would say, yeah, you're right.
3: Hold on.
2: All you're doing is twisting the
3: I'm trying to, now I'm actually legitimately trying to learn.
2: Yeah.
3: Is that the reason? Because obtuse is a wide angle, so you're not sharp. So when we call someone obtuse, it means you're not sharp. You're not
4: you're
3: a sharp
4: not,
3: angle.
0: I've never put that together.
1: Wow, look at you.
4: Look at that, Menace. This is why words matter, Menace.
5: Calling you a butthole.
0: No.
2: Interesting, Woody. That's good.
3: Yeah.
5: Burn it. Right,
3: so that's sharp. That's why.
2: Okay.
5: Yeah, or because
4: the antonym is acute or astute.
5: Or are you just saying, dude, you're being hella dumb right now?
3: Right. Or you just say that.
5: Yep.
3: Or easy. Yeah.
4: You're not getting.
5: Yeah.
2: Or I think you're
4: refusing,
2: not getting,
4: refusing
2: but
4: to
2: that's
4: get.
2: Okay. Mm-hmm. Right. It's all right. You can not get and not admit it. It's fine.
4: I just gave the perfect example with your nozzle, the opposite of.
2: No, but there's nothing about it scientifically that you would even remotely disagree with.
4: Well,
2: somebody else pointed that out.
4: You're allowing air to enter the equation where air did not exist, albeit in a small, it's a small portion of the process. Like, you're right. The bag itself on the top end isn't exposed to air. Of course not. But once, like Menace was saying, even the nozzle, once that's cracked, now air has entered the equation.
3: Yeah. Greg's an idiot. Let's see. 310 yes. says, I thought Greg was smarter.
2: I'm
3: and then,
2: not
3: wow,
2: smart.
3: How does Menace get it? But Greg does not.
2: How
3: WTF?
2: Would it stay fresh after opening?
3: Wow, add that to the Greg's list, I guess.
2: Wow,
0: yeah, okay.
2: You guys are just
3: I
2: not
3: to get that out of the, now we're just trolling Greg.
2: No, now you're not. You're not getting. And if anybody else brought it up, Seabass would be on their side.
5: It's cracked open. Greg,
3: what, you think it's because it's you?
2: Of course.
4: I am on your side.
2: 100%.
3: You still think that's a thing? Like where
2: oh,
3: he's
2: I don't
3: got
2: know.
3: It,
2: I
3: he's got it out
2: any
3: for you?
2: Thought. But if Bill Nye brought this up, Seabass would say, well, yeah, scientifically, you didn't open anything. You just released some of the wine. But because it's me, and he can make digs, and
4: Greg,
2: he's saying I'm being obtuse.
4: I'm on your side more than anyone in this room, probably.
2: Okay. Mm.
3: I would say more true than not true these days.
4: Thank you.
3: That's why I was like, is there still a thing going on there?
2: I don't think so.
3: I wasn't aware of.
4: It was always a one-way fight.
3: Well, because he stopped the Craigslist thing, which you hated.
4: Well, I've just
2: well, no,
4: room.
2: He never
0: he
2: understood
0: just hasn't
2: it.
0: Updated
2: he never it. Understood it, and he never updated it.
4: It was getting too cluttered.
3: Yeah, because Seabass was keeping a list of things that didn't work for Greg that Greg didn't understand.
4: Yeah, slash his
2: right,
4: point.
2: And
4: so
2: he put the most random stuff like opinions, like an opinion that he disagreed with. He would put on that list.
4: Right, but it's an opinion based.
2: Like I think paprika has no flavor. Oh, put that on Greg's list. Like, it made absolutely no sense.
0: Greg, you're absolutely right about that. Only smoked paprika has
3: oh,
0: flavor.
3: Oh, wait, yeah. hold on.
0: Paprika is for color.
3: I'm not smart enough to know if this is actually true. Anybody smarter in the room, listen up. 949, when you eject wine, it creates a negative pressure and so is drawn into the bag.
4: Right.
3: It's the same as when you crush a plastic bottle and then release it. It draws air back in. Thus, the air gets into the wine. Oxidizing, and thus, I like your use of thus, you have about 6 weeks.
2: Okay, well, first of all, it would last 6 weeks, please.
0: Greg wouldn't know.
2: More like 6 days. And second of all, thank you for teaching me something instead of just ad hominem attacks of calling me obtuse.
3: What does that mean? Hold on. Ad hominem. What does that mean?
5: A hominem?
4: Ad hominem. We've gone over this
0: yes,
4: recently.
0: We've
2: talked about
3: that. We have.
5: That has to do with your tone or... sound in some way? A homonym?
4: Add. Two words.
5: Add homonym. I don't know, dude.
0: Hominy grits.
5: I don't be trying to act smart.
3: I don't try to be act smart.
5: Yeah, come on, man.
3: Yeah.
4: I don't fully accept that explanation because you know, when you open a bag of wine, the bag will suck. You know, it's tight. You're not necessarily introducing air. Now, you can create bubbles and stuff. You can flip it over and open it the other way. But
3: flip it over. Nice.
0: Yeah.
4: I don't think that's as much of a...
2: Because it's tight. You flip it over.
4: I don't think that's as much of a factor as he's claiming.
5: Yeah, yeah.
3: 877-44-WOODY is the phone number if you want to call in. Text us over to 22987. 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
3: Partly sunny today, upper 70s, east winds 5 to 15 miles per hour. Tonight, partly cloudy, 51. Tomorrow, mostly sunny, 78. Tomorrow night, variable cloudiness, 55. Monday, mostly sunny, 80. Monday night, partly cloudy, 53. And for Tuesday, sunny, 82.
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2: And Morgan is here. And she's got, you know, we did this once before. We weren't quite sure how this was going to go. But it was fun. It was fun. I don't look these over beforehand.
3: Nope.
2: We may have to dump out. I'm not sure.
4: Uh-oh.
3: Please
2: Morgan,
3: don't fire me.
2: Morgan likes to come in with these cringy F Mary kills because she's twisted.
3: Oh,
2: she's,
3: boy.
4: Uh-huh.
3: I'm she's, not the only twisted one here. You guys act like this isn't a group effort.
2: I'm saying we personally,
5: we don't know what they say.
2: Personally, I love cringy stuff. Like, I enjoy it. Other people, not so much. My wife came in watch any kind of like prank or hidden video thing.

0: It makes her too anxious.
1: She can't do it.
0: She can't do it. So she's most likely, if she's listening, punching out of this.
2: Oh, sorry, Jen.
0: All right, so F, marry, kill. Everybody knows you have to F one, you have to marry one, you have to kill one. You have to come up with an answer.
3: Okay. You have to.
0: All right.
4: All right.
0: You have to.
1: Gun to the
0: That's
1: head.
0: The law.
4: Right.
0: The
4: it rules. Is the law.
0: That's, yeah. That's the rules. It's the in the spirit in the
4: Take
0: spirit
4: it up with
0: of
4: the Supreme Court.
0: Yep. In the spirit of the bit.
3: Do it, bitch.
0: All right. So Morgan came up with these. Next one on cringy F, marry, kill.
3: Okay. Let's start with an Ebola patient. Mm-hmm. Timely. It's coming back, right? It's hot again. Yeah. AIDS patient.
0: It is hot.
3: Mm-hmm. You know, I love AIDS. And then how about a rabies patient? So you go Ebola patient, AIDS patient, rabies patient.
1: Oh. Ooh, okay. I think this one's pretty easy.
3: Yeah.
1: I gotta think about the Ebola.
0: What happens when you have Ebola?
1: That's kind of what I'm thinking about.
3: I'm not sure.
1: You highly contagious. Die.
4: Right now.
5: You do? Essentially a death sentence.
4: Yeah.
5: Because your insides liquefy,
6: it's
5: right?
6: It's very difficult to survive.
0: Yeah? What's the survival? If you get Ebola, somebody type in, what's the survival rate?
5: Because I'm thinking way too hard on this one.
3: Ebola. You have like 21 days, it looks like.
0: is that right?
3: If I'm reading it right.
1: Yeah. It doesn't look good. historically, vary from, 10% to 75%. Okay, narrow it down, World Health Organization.
5: Mm. What about rabies? Is that contagious?
1: Well, yeah. You can get a rabies shot, but I don't want to be bit by a rabid human.
5: Right.
6: Yeah.
5: Okay.
0: What is one we work with just had to go get a rabies shot?
1: Really?
0: Yeah. Like a bat got her.
5: Oh.
0: Yeah.
1: Jeez.
0: Okay. Yeah, Julie.
1: What?
5: Yeah. She did?
0: Yeah.
1: A bat she works bit in
0: our,
1: Julie?
0: Yeah, she works in our sales department.
3: Where was she?
1: Well, and she was survived?
0: Like, by, yeah, she was like right by
7: Julie,
0: her house.
7: She stay outside, dude. She's
3: she's somewhere.
7: Yeah.
3: That's scary.
7: I think this is actually pretty easy.
5: Yeah, me too. Yeah. I agree.
3: All right, what y'all got?
7: I'm killing the Ebola because you're dead no matter what. I'm marrying AIDS.
0: Yeah.
7: And then I'm having sex with rabies because then I'll just have the shot.
6: Yep.
1: Yeah, it's fatal. Say you can't get the shot. Is it fatal?
7: Well, then either Ebola and there's no win in any.
0: Well, no, you have to. You're gonna be able to get.
3: That's a game.
0: Yeah, that's a good question. Yeah. That's a good wrinkle for the question. You can't get treatment, right?
1: Because there's a ton of drugs now.
3: This is like why would you Michael Jordan?
0: I'm saying if you're not allowed to get the treatment,
3: Michael Jordan, Magic Johnson. Oh my bad.
0: Yeah, Magic Jordan.
3: I don't watch that sport.
1: Michael Jackson.
7: No. Well, no. We're talking about today's AIDS.
0: Yeah, you have to be able to get treatment because
1: today's AIDS is all good.
7: Yeah.
0: Well, today's AIDS is good with the treatments, right?
5: It's HIV,
0: but untreated.
5: It's not AIDS.
0: Whatever.
7: Well, AIDS are kind of.
0: Well, whatever.
3: Get it right, people.
5: All
3: right,
5: so I'm with Menace. I'm gonna F the rabies patient.
3: Okay.
5: Because I don't think you could just catch it from unless they bit you, I guess.
1: Well, that's
5: I'm just
1: into
5: guessing
1: kink.
5: Here. And then I'm gonna marry the AIDS patient and just have a sexless marriage.
1: Mm-hmm.
5: And then I'll kill the Ebola patient. It's a death sentence anyway.
3: Right.
7: Yeah.
1: Yeah. I think we're locked in with that. And also with like PrEP and AZT, like you can have sex. You're not gonna get AIDS.
0: So I'm killing the Ebola patient. I'm going to marry the rabies patient.
1: Really?
0: And I'm going to F the AIDS person because that's like a one-off. I think I have a better chance because if I'm married to them and it's like a repeat business thing.
1: That's also
0: It's like, you know, repeatedly logical. Playing Russian roulette.
3: Ooh, and you can say you've had sex with someone with AIDS and you didn't get it.
0: What do they call that? They do. There was a like bug chaser.
1: Bug chasers.
5: Yeah, bug chasers.
0: That was like a thing.
5: Russian roulette parties.
0: I don't know if people were really doing that, but they were.
5: Apparently they were.
0: There were claims that people were.
5: You'd go to an orgy, one person was HIV positive, the others weren't, but you didn't know which one was.
0: The thrill of it.
3: So fun.
0: All right, cringy.
5: And then rabies, too. If you get rabies, you're also dead.
0: Yeah, what do you think, Seabass?
8: Yeah, I think the rabies for that reason. I'm with Greg on that angle here. And again, the AIDS, AIDS patient, because it's pretty much like nothing these days, essentially, if you catch it pretty early. And Ebola, it's not a fully fatal. Remember that nurse who got Ebola, came back, she was all hot?
0: Yeah. Oh, that's right. Yeah. She came back all hot. I forgot about that.
8: Yeah. It's not like it liquefies your organs or anything. You know?
0: Yeah.
8: You recover. It's like,
5: it was rabies. You have like,
0: hey, it's Julie, guys.
5: Like a week.
1: Hey,
0: Julie. You're on the air. You're on the air.
9: Oh, great.
0: Hey, I heard you got attacked by a bat. What happened?
7: Yeah.
9: I'm in a meeting right now.
0: You're in a meeting?
9: A lot of the bushes. And
0: they understand. They do understand that you work in radio.
1: Content.
0: Yeah. So what happened? The bat came from where?
2: I was walking out my front

0: door, and I heard a rustle in the bushes, and I turned, and this thing flew out of the bushes. It literally looked like a Dementor.
1: Whoa.
2: Oh, my God.
3: Like it looked like a Dementor,
2: yeah.
0: It did. It was a dark, zooming thing, and I thought it was some kind of mammal. Like, I don't know. Anyway, it hit me in the waist, and then started flapping against me, and so I screamed.
1: Yeah.
2: Yeah, was it a good kisser?
0: And... Yeah.
1: Was it a good kisser?
0: He was upset with me. So anyway, it flew off and made this like screech thing. And then I honestly didn't think anything about it. And then someone mentioned to me like, oh, I think you should call a doctor.
4: Oh my God.
0: And from calling a couple doctors that were not helpful, I ended up calling animal control. And they advised me that any skin contact with a bat, you have to get your whole rabies protocol.
4: Ew. Oh,
1: yeah. So is it true? Like, I've always heard, like, the rabies is like a big, huge needle. Yeah, or is that not, is that just like to scare people?
5: Is it new and improved now?
0: No. I think that's changed because it is not fun. I will tell you.
1: Yeah, your phone's breaking up. But we're we're glad you're okay.
0: There's not a website.
1: That is true.
2: Yeah.
1: That is true. All right. Thank you, Julie. Love you.
5: That sucks.
4: Bye.
1: Right, there she is. Yeah, she got attacked by a bat.
4: She just can't be in the sunlight now, and garlic freaks her out.
6: But see, even if like there's a bat loose in your house and you're asleep, they'll still give you a rabies shot because you just don't know.
1: Even if it just touches your skin, though?
4: Like, grazes
1: if you, I thought you had to get bitten.
6: Even if you don't know that it touched your skin.
1: Really?
4: Woody, we live near Julie.
1: Yeah, I know.
4: Are you freaking out?
6: No, of course you
5: not. Yes, he's going to live in crippling fear
4: out?
5: Now.
4: I'm never leaving house.
1: Do you ever pull up the map where you can see where all the sex offenders in your neighborhood live?
4: Mine used to light up like a Christmas tree.
7: They're close to here where we are now.
1: There's all kinds of dangers around.
5: I opened my patio umbrella once, and inside of it at the top was a bat.
4: Oh, hell no.
5: Chilling
4: I'm not worried about a pedophile biting me.
6: Well, I've also said that there's some kind of actual conspiracy with rabies shots, because if they're $15 for your dog and they're $800 for you, there's something going on.
4: That's weird.
6: Big rabies.
2: I just want the dog one.
6: Yeah.
1: All right. Well, let's take a quick break. We'll come. You have another one?
7: Yeah, I got all a
1: right.
7: lot.
1: Cringy F Mary Kill with Morgan. That's next on the Woody Show. Hang on.
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0: answer, but
1: go see, go see that.
2: F Mary right, and yeah. Caleb P. Diddy.
3: Okay, well, F Stephen Hawking, just for to say he did, because it'd be fun.
1: Yeah.
4: Right? Oh.
3: And by the way, he did it. He cheated on his wife while he was in that chair.
5: Oh, he was a player.
1: With yeah. wow. a lot of women.
6: He was yeah. a master swordsman.
1: He's out here getting... picture of them at the pool.
6: Yeah. Chicks like that big brain, you know?
5: Yep.
3: That pool picture, which was came out with the Epstein files, was unfortunate. That had nothing to do with... That was not, it was not on Epstein Island. That was literally his... And the people, the girls next to him were like his caretakers.
1: Sure.
3: So that was... Yeah.
6: That's, I think Seabass is part of the cover-up.
3: Well, I prefer to be realistic Epstein. As opposed to just like blowing everything out of the water.
4: Yeah.
3: I know the lie is more fun, but you guys are liars apparently. All right, so F Stephen Hawking.
1: Okay.
6: Okay.
3: I will then marry Jeffrey Epstein because mm-hmm. he's going to die in prison and I get all his riches. Well, actually I don't because he lost that all in the settlement. But then I could be like,
4: no, but you still want to F.
7: Dude, there's definitely offshore money somewhere.
3: Okay, so yeah. And then of course kill P. Diddy because what he did to Cassie is unforgivable.
4: Okay, mine is completely different than Seabass's.
3: Mm-hmm. Oh.
4: I am obviously marrying Stephen Hawking.
1: Obviously.
3: Even though he'll cheat on you.
4: That's fine. I prefer it that way.
6: Yeah, because you shouldn't have to deal with
4: it. Yeah, exactly. Yeah.
6: Get your kicks elsewhere.
1: But Gina, I want it.
4: Okay, here
1: is
4: we
1: that
4: go.
1: How we talked?
4: Yeah, give Pretty it much. To me all night.
1: Computer.
4: Okay, I'm marrying Stephen Hawking.
6: Stephen Hawking.
4: I'm going to save all of those poor girls and I'll kill Jeffrey Epstein. And
3: well, you can say when you kill them.
4: Those parties look pretty fun. I'm not going to lie.
6: Okay.
4: I'll go to a freak off and just check it out.
1: Him?
3: We can't rewrite history and kill baby Hitler here with this stuff.
4: Okay, I'll kill him now.
3: All right.
4: Just to get revenge.
3: All right. That's better.
4: And then I'll check out a freak off.
1: Okay.
6: All right. I'm marrying Stephen Hawking. I am going to kill Jeffrey Epstein. And just F P Diddy.
4: Yeah, we did the same.
0: Right. Yeah.
6: Yeah.
0: I have the same one as well.
5: Me too.
6: Yeah.
5: Because that would be like
6: I want the parking spot for marrying Stephen Hawking. Yeah. Yeah. Because he's never going to want to go anywhere with me. You know what I mean?
5: Yeah.
6: Like he's not going to want to do the things that I do. Yeah. But I'll get to. I'll still get to drive.
4: I don't want Taco Bell again.
6: Yeah. I'll still get to drive around with the placard.
4: Yeah.
5: Totally.
4: Yeah.
5: So convenient.
0: I'm hoping with all the drugs with the effing P Diddy, you won't remember it anyway.
4: Yeah.
7: So. Seabass and I, we perfectly align on all of our choices as well.
6: Yeah?
7: Yeah. Epstein, because, yeah, same thing. I'll get all his money. P. Diddy, kill him, because I met him in my first day at radio. I knew he was a dick, like, 20 years ago. And then...
6: That's what he's been saying.
4: Yeah.
7: Been saying. And then
1: Cassie
7: Hawking...
1: Cassie should have listened.
7: Yeah. And then Hawking, yeah, dude, for the gram. You had sex with Stephen Hawking.
3: Wow. You know what you could sell that sex tape for?
4: $0.
7: Dumb money.
6: All right.
7: What do you mean?
6: All right. Sammy?
0: Yeah, mine was the same. Mine was kill Epstein.
6: Gotcha. Okay, gotcha. Gotcha.
4: Yeah.
6: All right. Okay. Well, you're going to have to rework
4: that
6: the other one.
4: So
1: yeah. Greta,
6: who, I'm trying to think of who would be a good one besides
5: Anne Frank.
6: Yeah, so Greta Thunberg.
3: And by the way, Stephen Hawking doesn't really love being on that list. Epstein, Diddy, and me.
6: Right.
3: sorry that I expended human knowledge. And like,
6: well, this is part of the charm of Morgan. She's very random.
4: Yeah.
6: Yeah.
1: You know what? We can take...
6: Take it back to the drawing board. We'll figure it out.
4: We'll rework that one.
6: And we'll have it for the next round. Okay. The next time we do, cringe, Mary, F, Mary, kill.
4: You were fun.
5: Thought-provoking.
4: Gives me a lot to think about, yeah.
6: 877-44-WOODY. 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

gonna come with me because you look so fine that I really wanna make you mine. I say you look so fine that I really wanna make you mine. 4, 5, 6, come on and get your kicks. 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

0: like, what does that mean? What is really true? What is just propaganda and people who just don't want things?
1: I'll give you credit for saying that.
0: I'm trying to be pragmatic.
1: I'll give you credit for saying that, because so many people, like with anything, instant expert.
0: That's exactly what I like.
1: And Menace and I are saying, we're not the instant expert either, but we do know these things are being handled, or else they wouldn't be pursued. But this person on the other side is saying, oh, they're going to take away green space.
2: Well, like, the professional protesters, they love this kind of stuff.
1: Yeah, because they're always looking
2: another.
0: Well, good news, good news. I forwarded you the email. Mm-hmm. You can feel free to write back.
1: Go back.
0: Well, because here's the thing. Like,
1: this is a loser. Yes, you are the Luddite. You are the loser.
0: And this is good, because he, you know, like we said, when somebody starts it, I don't care who on the show finishes it. It's when you go after someone who's like, oh my God, I just want to say that Seabass and Menace were so funny, and then you're a dick to them. But when they say, as to idiot Seabass, feel free.
1: That's a misrepresentation of my overall.
0: You can send us an email. 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
13: Partly sunny today, upper 70s, east winds 5 to 15 miles per hour. Tonight, partly cloudy, 51. Tomorrow, mostly sunny, 78. Tomorrow night, variable cloudiness, 55. Monday, mostly sunny, 80. Monday night, partly cloudy, 53. And for Tuesday, sunny, 82.
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3: Now I feel like an idiot.
0: Yeah, we're talking about whatever Morgan's been watching and getting her
4: motivation,
0: her life advice for
5: her happiness.
0: Uh-huh. Yeah. Her attitude, whatever.
5: Yeah.
0: And then, you know, this woman who was just dressing down, you know, people complaining about in this economy.
5: Right.
0: And she's selling something, right? Life coach, I guess, in some weird.
6: Whatever.
0: Yeah, which I don't think anybody in this room is a fan of. Oh, maybe Gina.
6: Life coaches?
0: Life coaches, no.
6: Have you heard? I have railed against life coaches.
0: Yeah, okay.
6: Oh,
0: I just assumed that was Seabass. I knew somebody did. I just assumed it was Seabass. It's probably also Seabass.
6: Yeah.
4: Also, I think
6: I'm not a fan.
0: So you find help in, like, therapists.
6: Well, that's the thing. Like,
0: but not
6: clinicians. But, yes. Not like someone who's like, I just don't know what to do with my life. I know. I'm going to coach other people in what to do with their life. Like, nah, girl. That's not happening. I appreciate a good clinical therapist. I appreciate good clinical scientific information. I'm not a life coach lover.
4: Okay.
6: No.
4: I think where people are getting upset, also, two things can be true. One, things are extremely expensive. They are, but without a doubt. But also, the other side of it is what she's trying to say is like, okay, don't just sit there in that situation. Yeah. Try to figure out what you can do to make it better so you can afford everything that's insanely expensive.
0: Well, apparently people will just pay for, you know, all kinds of coaches.
6: Mm-hmm.
0: Life coaches.
6: Don't do it, girl.
0: Career coaches.
6: Yeah.
0: How about dating coaches?
6: Ugh.
0: Yeah, people are paying thousands of dollars. These dudes, thousands of dollars for dating advice.
7: Yeah, we've medicinized. It's like tech bros who are losers who can't get it.
0: Huge industry. Influencers, consultants offering everything from profile makeovers to messaging strategies meant to boost success on the dating apps. Now, some of the advice is practical, like improving your photos or, you know, being clearer in your bios. A lot of that gets criticized, you know, for being like Seabass and turning dating into a game.
6: Oh.
0: You know, like Seabass will talk about the game of dating and how you have to, like, negging.
7: Well, yeah, I mean, that's
0: different,
7: so
0: these different,
7: that's
0: quote,
7: just,
0: strategies that you,
7: smart and easy.
0: That you take.
7: Uh-huh.
0: These just, quote, coaches pushing scripted behavior, overanalyzing matches, reinforcing stereotypes about how men and women should act. Now, some guys are paying $1,200 for a 60-minute consultation on some of these services.
4: Yeah.
0: And overall, it's a mix, you know, part legit self-improvement advice to part, you know, Just a hype driven industry, but
6: canned answers for everybody.
0: Yeah.
4: Well, there was that one reality TV show that everyone quotes.
7: Oh, sure.
6: History.
4: Yeah. About like he was helping other guys like talk to women, and the number one thing with him, I always thought like people just don't see this. He just dressed like a complete weirdo. And if you do that and you go into a situation, people are going to talk to you.
7: Right. It's just an opener, a conversation thing.
4: Yeah. So wear a stupid hat.
6: Yeah, a top hat and like steampunk glasses.
4: Yeah. And then you stand out and people are going to like, okay, what's up with that guy?
7: And that might get,
4: yeah.
7: To Menace's point, that might get you laid.

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1: And I saw that glint in your eye, and I knew you were banging.
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1: Oh my God.
3: Yeah. 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
4: The Woody Show.
0: All right, well, we're continuing on. Woody Show, a golden bachelorette. Seabass is talking to these ladies on the GILF cams and different sites, and he's talking to them as Greg Gorey.
5: Yeah.
1: Oh, of course.
0: Greg Gorey is wearing
1: his
0: of Napa Valley Wine Country.
5: Right.
0: Yeah. And talking to these nice young ladies and giving them the tipping is hooked up to their vibrating apparatus.
1: Right.
0: And they're saying if these old ladies can figure out how to hook up a vibrator to a chat room, then Greg, you can definitely conquer Wi-Fi.
1: Yeah.
5: I give these ladies way more credit than I give myself.
0: Yeah,
6: I know.
0: All right, and then this next person is Courtney.
6: And she's going to hear about Greg's problem, his ongoing issue with his gross neighbors leaving their garbage cans out on the curb.
0: Faster.
6: 365 instead of just for the day that is garbage day.
7: I have an issue with my neighbors.
8: We're having an issue.
7: They leave their garbage cans out all week long.
8: Okay, dang.
7: And it is unsightly.
8: Definitely like that.
0: Yeah. Wait. You like the tip and what happens, or you like the unsightly garbage can?
1: Yeah,
0: I'm gonna need some more.
1: Didn't have a problem.
6: Yeah, hers. Yeah. Unfortunately, Greg.
5: She doesn't care.
6: Okay. And.
9: Yeah. And what?
1: And what? Yeah. Where are you supposed to put them?
9: I put my garbage cans out.
5: She's clearly numb to everything. She's going
1: almost everything.
9: Quick question: what is the update on that? They still have
5: nothing's changed.
6: Yeah. We've called the city. Mm-hmm. I've gone out there and shamed them with giant stickers on their garbage cans,
5: which stayed there for about a month.
6: Of course they did.
5: Yeah.
6: These stickers that said, by the way, it wasn't the stickers that said like, "Please turn your garbage cans." It was like, "Beware this slob neighbor is you know a moron who can't get their crap together."
5: Yeah, nothing has changed.
6: Oh
9: wow!
6: Some people are just oblivious to the world.
9: I love the spiteness.
6: All right. So anyway, this is. Sound like we're gonna get too far with this Courtney girl and Greg's garbage.
8: I know a lot that do that, so I guess it's just personal preference.
6: Personal preference.
8: maybe they use it for other things.
7: I guess I expected too much class from my cam ladies.
0: Yeah, I guess so.
5: Wow, she is not even trying.
6: Yeah, some people just like it that way, Greg.
1: Yeah, Greg, they could be doing other things with it, like a crab boil or a bathtub.
5: Yeah, it's personal preference. Just have garbage cans everywhere.
0: Too much.
6: I understand that it's personal preference to be a slob.
5: Yeah.
6: I don't accept it.
5: Right.
1: I like that there were other options.
0: What is show? A golden bachelorette. Let's meet one more.

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2: Wow. Now I feel like an idiot. Asking me all these questions when I'm hammered is not fair.
3: The Woody Show.
1: People were asked. We were talking about how Greg had never tried noise-canceling headphones.
4: Yeah. Didn't know what they were.
5: Didn't know what they were.
1: Yeah. Didn't know what they were. Perfect. People were asked, have you ever been embarrassed that you didn't realize something sooner? Like, what's something you didn't learn the truth about until an embarrassingly long time later in life? Like, you know, something that you learn later in life. Oh, noise-canceling headphones for Greg Doran.
5: I thought it was like earplugs.
1: Yeah, it's the first time. There was something...
4: Women have three holes.
1: Yeah. Yeah. It's like, what's something you didn't learn the truth about until an embarrassingly long time later in life? Somebody said, I thought the person who read disclaimers during commercials said them really fast, but then I just realized it's sped up audio. Sometimes.
4: Unless you're the Micro Machines guy.
1: Sometimes.
6: Yeah, maybe back in the day it wasn't sped up.
1: It's both. Yeah. It just depends.
6: Mm-hmm.
1: As someone who records some of that stuff, sometimes it's just read really quickly.
4: Sometimes we're really
1: good. Yeah, other times they will have something. Yeah. I thought Elton John was blind because of his wild sunglasses. That was our friend Tony.
5: Tony
1: Mott, yeah, Tony the Whipping Boy.
5: Funny. Yeah. Roy Orbison was blind.
4: I did too as a kid, I did.
1: The Traveling Wilburys with like Tom Petty, Roy Orbison, what's his face?
4: And
7: Bob Dylan
4: from ELO. Jeff Lynne.
6: Cool J.
1: Yeah, he's like, oh, Roy Orbison's not blind.
4: I thought the same thing.
1: No, he just always had sunglasses on
4: and like just staring off into nowhere.
5: Right.
1: Let's see, what's something you didn't learn the truth about until a long time later in life? I thought the faces on Mount Rushmore appeared there naturally. Did you?
7: Naturally.
5: Okay. Oh, you did it.
4: Okay. Oh, that's
1: I don't know about that. I don't know about that one. This next one I do believe because I was the same when I was a kid. I thought every song played on the radio was being played live in the studio.
7: It used to be.
1: I know, but like when I was a kid, the 80s.
4: Yeah. Uh-huh.
5: Right. Not
1: like Duran Duran's there.
7: You're playing the band.
6: Right.
7: I thought you meant like
6: how old
7: playing
6: until
7: the record. Yeah.
6: Right. How old until that went away?
1: I probably like eight or nine.
6: Oh, boy.
1: Yeah, because I was listening. You know, I was listening to the radio so much,
4: mm-hmm.
1: and one of the reasons that I thought that there was something going up, there was a couple things. One was because it always sounded different. Like when I would listen to a song on the radio, it sounded bigger. There was a difference between how it sounded on the same radio, like the little boombox or whatever I was listening on. It sounded bigger listening to the radio station than it did if I put the cassette in there and played it. Just kind of sounded
5: a muffly sound,
1: like flat and whatever. Yeah. And I come to realize later in working in radio, it's because all the audio that

0: comes out of the speakers when you're listening to the radio station have gone through a bunch of processing.
1: Right.
0: It's compression and, you know, widens the stereo separation. It does all these things. It brightens it. It does all these different things. And so that's why it sounds different. Also, some radio stations will take songs. This is big with the pop stations, and they'll speed them up about 2%.
2: Mm-hmm.
3: Oh, so
1: not enough for you to really notice.
0: They'll do like a 2%. Well, it's just enough because they say it adds energy, and psychologically, the station feels brighter, and people feel like if there's more, there's more energy. It's more energy. It's happier. It's different.
4: Do they still do that these days?
0: Yeah, they do.
1: Is it a lab project?
4: The FCC hadn't stepped in.
1: Yeah.
2: Why would they? Doesn't Nick at Night speed up TV shows as well?
1: What?
3: Yeah. Do they?
2: Like if you watch Friends, like you can tell it's
0: They cut stuff out because
2: they cut a lot of stuff out.
1: Oh, I thought you meant they're actually
2: speeding
1: it up.
2: They actually speed it up.
0: They don't speed it up. They will cut things out because they'll make the run of that 30-minute episode shorter in syndication so they can allot for more commercials.
5: Yeah.
2: And it's noticeable.
4: Greg, you are correct.
1: That's crazy.
4: And they'll time compress it.
1: Wow. It's
2: very different.
0: Yeah. Let's see. What is something that you didn't learn the truth about until later in life? When you were told not to operate heavy machinery with certain medications, they meant cars. I always just assumed it was bulldozers.
1: Yes, forklifts.
4: That's a fair observation.
0: Yeah. I thought that no drinking and driving meant not drinking of anything. I wondered for the longest time why cars had cup holders then.
1: that's a great thing. Yeah,
0: it's cute. I thought Jimmy Buffett and Warren Buffett were the same person and that he just got really rich off the margarita song. Because I still don't know what RSVP means.
1: Because it's French.
0: What does it mean?
1: Like,
2: Respondez, s'il vous plaît.
1: Yeah, s'il vous plaît, yeah.
0: Yeah, somebody said Amex was American Express.
1: That was a different company.
0: Huh? It is. They just learned that Amex and American Express are
5: the same thing.
0: Yeah, are the same thing.
4: Répondez, s'il vous plaît.
0: As a child, I didn't immediately understand how sending a fax worked, and I thought that the paper traveled through the wire.
1: Oh, babe.
2: Oh, to this day, I'm fascinated by fax machines. How do they do that?
0: I thought McGraw-Hill textbooks were made by Tim McGraw and Faith Hill. McGraw-Hill. That's kind of funny.
3: Yeah, I thought that in high school.
1: That
0: you did?
3: I looked into it, yeah.
1: Oh, my God. That's funny.
0: I was shocked to learn they moved the holes around in golf. I thought they were just always in the same place.
1: They do?
0: Yeah, on the greens.
4: People wouldn't know that.
1: I've never heard that. That's crazy.
2: Right now, years old. I didn't know that.
0: Greg, you would love it. The videos are very satisfying.
2: Oh, when they make the holes?
4: It's a clean cut.
2: I have watched
0: and what they
2: those.
0: Do, because they'll cut the new hole, right? They have this thing, cuts
1: like
0: the new hole.
1: Yep.
0: Yeah, but it pulls the turf and the soil ball, the whole thing, like a cylinder.
2: Mm-hmm. Right.
0: And they use that to fill the current hole, you see? And then what they do to kind of make it all grow back together so that it doesn't look like... You almost can't even see where the old hole was. Right after they move it.
2: That's pretty cool.
1: Wow, I've never.
4: I'm taking one off the list because unless you are a golfer, you would not, as evidenced by Gina, you have no reason to know that.
1: And that's the thing. Like, is it just to keep things fresh for the members?
4: Yeah, variety.
1: Interesting.
4: Difficulty.
0: Here you go, Sammy. I thought the best before dates on foods were just companies bragging that they used to have the best products, but now someone else is better.
4: Or that you had to eat it before a date.
0: Greg, on House Hunters, that they already bought the house.
2: I just read this article.
0: That was a bummer.
5: Damn it.
2: There was an article, I think it was on BuzzFeed, about people who were talking about stuff after their NDA expired, and one dude was on an episode of House Hunters. He said he couldn't get on the show unless he was already in escrow on a house, and they thought his wife wasn't, quote, interesting, so they recast somebody as his wife.
1: Oh, that's crazy.
5: How desperate are you to be on TV?
4: How much do you get paid for that?
2: I don't know.
1: $0?
4: I told you guys recently that I just found out that nowadays the court cases aren't even the real people whatsoever.
0: Because I used to think that...
1: Like Judge Judy?
4: Right, that I used to think that they find people who are willing to settle.
1: Yeah.
4: No, they don't. They may have in the past, but nowadays it's just... We have these court cases. We think they're interesting.
2: And then
4: we're going to hire local actors.
1: Can we do that?
4: I've been offered to.
0: I ran into a guy at one of these radio things that I go to speak on those panels and stuff. Mm-hmm. And one of the guys was telling me about how many episodes of these different court shows

0: he's been on.
1: Yeah. And he doesn't even like he looks the same in all of them.
2: Yeah.
1: So if you're watching, if you're watching all the court shows, it's like, oh, there he is.
3: Yes,
1: oh, there
3: he is. Technically, really suing litigious. His friend. Yeah. Yeah.
4: There's a central court casting. Yes.
3: Seabass, I will happily go against you or be your witness because that I got to do this.
4: I'll give you the info.
3: Okay.
4: Well, yeah. But then you'll have an NDA. You'll say, no, that was really me.
3: But I want to do it with you guys. I don't want to be against some rando.
4: I think much like the House Hunters thing, we can't guarantee that.
5: They just cast.
4: Yeah. They throw
5: That's
4: you
5: sad.
1: I want to try another round of Can You Get Back Through?
3: Okay.
2: All right.
1: I was talking earlier about how I have an unjustified distaste for Bruno Mars. I'm not a Bruno Mars guy.
4: Justified. He's very smarmy and smug.
1: Is that it? I don't know.
4: Oh, look at me. I'm so 70s. He's trying too hard.
3: With his like Silk Sonic.
1: Oh, so you hate him too.
4: It sounds like
1: you can actually articulate why. I can't. Like, it's just an unjustified.
4: Look how cool and smooth I am. He's like, he wants to have all the coolness of like Prince and Stevie Wonder and Rick James without
1: Michael
4: earning
1: Jackson.
4: It. He's playing 70. I'm gonna pretend like I'm doing tons of cocaine, but I'm not. he's culturally appropriating, quite frankly.
3: Okay. Because he doesn't do cocaine.
4: Yeah, he wants the coolness without going through the cool.
6: He has the dance moves.
1: He
6: I think he's pretty cool.
2: Do cocaine? I thought he got arrested for that.
4: Bruno Mars?
2: Yeah.
4: Oh, probably like
3: he's
4: some
3: a real
4: bump,
3: one. For
4: little
3: that.
4: Bump or something.
1: Oh yeah, just a little bit. This came up because like one of our other radio stations here in the building keeps playing that new Bruno Mars song. It's called "Risk It All."
2: Right.
1: Like, man, this is driving me nuts. And for a guy I don't like to begin with, and I'm like, what is it about this song that I hate so much? Other than-

0: I'm like, wow, it sounds, and it, I finally figured it out. It sounds like Frank Sinatra, My Way. And
1: pussier.
0: Well, you know what? It's just the, it's the melody of it, and yeah, so
2: crazy, but it's true. There's nothing
3: else. More I'll than do. This.
2: I'd risk it all for you.
0: Yeah, right. It's, you know, so that's what we were talking about earlier. I just have this unjustified, Seabass justifiably hates him. I have an unjustified hate for Bruno Mars. I think everybody's got something or someone. What is something or someone you have an unjustified hate for?
1: Okay, he was arrested in 2010 for 2.6 grams of coke. Ooh.
0: Okay.
4: Well, yeah, because he already used the rest of it.
5: Yeah. And that's quite enough to kill him.
0: Yeah. Anyway, so that's going to be the topic for Can You Get Back Through. This is the game where we get a contestant and we get them set up. And we have them on the phone. We talk to them for a second. Now, we set the time at, what, 5 minutes? Or whatever?
5: Yeah.
0: I will go through the rest of the calls. Now, the rest of the audience, your job is to keep this other person from being able to get back through.
5: Okay. And there's something in it for you.
0: Yes, because if the person can't do it, if the audience wins, the rest of the audience, if you guys win, whoever's on the phone at the five-minute mark will be the winner of a prize.
5: Yeah.
6: Sweet.
0: And we will set you up with a prize. Because you're helping us keep this person. Can you get back through?
1: Do you want to?
0: You're C blocking.
1: Grams of cocaine. That's the prize.
0: Is that the prize?
7: Valuable.
0: Now, if the person does get back through, well, then they will be the winner. And we've changed the contest up a little bit. Whereas instead of just, you know, picking up calls and then hanging them up right away, we're asking that question. So just tell us, who do you have an unjustified hate for? Who do you have an unjustified hate for? Now let's get the contestant set up here first, Sammy.
4: Okay.
0: Morgan, if you want to grab somebody, and then everybody else just be thinking about that question for a second, and then we'll do the round of Can You Get Back Through coming up next.
6: All right.
5: Sounds good.
0: Again, the rest of the audience, your job is to just keep calling and calling and calling to try to keep the contestant that we set up from getting back in. That's it.
5: That's it.
0: That's right. And have an answer to our question. Who do you have an unjustified hate for? Somebody says Beyonce. Another person, Timothy Chalamet.
5: Oh, that's the one.
0: I can think of reasons I don't like either one.
7: Yeah, right.
0: Kevin Hart, somebody's texting over. Seabass got a vote. Yeah, but who do you have an unjustified hate for? Think about that, and then you can actually use it to win a prize.
5: Yeah.
0: Coming up next here on The Woody Show.
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0: All right, everybody. This is your time to shine. We have our contestant. Now is when we opened up for everybody else to try to keep our contestant from getting back through on the phone lines. Your job is just to tie up the phone lines.
2: That's it.
0: 877-44-WOODY. That's 877-44-WOODY. When we pick up your call, we're going to ask you the question, which is, who or what do you have an unjustified hate for? There's no real good reason. Just for whatever reason, just bugs you. Someone says, Tesla cars. This one says, Woody's beady eyes.
3: And you don't have to justify it.
0: Yeah. I effing hate Jay-Z.
4: Okay.
0: Yeah. Whatever. Whatever it is. Mm-hmm. Now, your job is going to be to keep this person from getting through. We have 5 minutes on the clock once the time officially begins. Mm-hmm. And if this person gets back through, then he wins. Or she. It's a he. Okay, George. Okay. And then if he doesn't, whoever's the last person on at five minutes on the clock will be the winner. 877-44-WOODY. 877-44-WOODY. Say hi to George. What's good, George?
4: Hey, George.
5: Hey. What's up, Woody Show?
0: What's up? All right, so, George, your job, once we hang up on you, will be get back through. We'll ask you the question, though, first. What is something or someone you have an unjustified hate for?
5: Bruce Jenner. Caitlyn.
0: Bruce Jenner. Oh, awesome. Caitlyn Jenner. Okay. Now, any particular reason why?
5: No particular reason. I just don't like the guy. The girl.
0: Oh, yeah, okay.
3: Damn. You don't like either one of them.
4: Hate on Bruiser, man.
0: Yeah, all right. I had a very nice experience with Caitlyn Jenner.
2: Forgot about that.
0: An aviation enthusiast. Mm-hmm. Has been a pilot for, like, 50 years.
3: Oh, wow.
4: Owned an airplane parts company for many years.
0: Yeah. Flies these Cubs.
2: Yeah.
0: You know, and, dude, really, really nice person.
2: Friendly.
0: Yeah, and I'm sitting there going,
5: well, I love Bruno, so.
3: Yeah. There you go.
0: I'm thinking, like, man, this person is one of the greatest athletes of all time.
2: Of our lifetime.
0: Yeah.
4: An incredible lipstick.
0: All right. George, I'm going to hang up on you, sir. And your job, and I'm going to make sure I have the time set over here. Your job is going to be to get back through in 5 minutes. You got 5 minutes.
5: I got this, baby.
3: Yeah, you do.
0: On the clock to get back through. And your time begins right now.
2: Okay.
0: All right. Let's go to the phone. Now, everybody else, 877-44, what do you got to keep George from being able to get back through? Woody Show, who's this?
6: This is Jeff.
0: Hey, Jeff, what or who do you have an unjustified hate for?
6: Alex Michelson.
0: Alex Michelson.
4: Who is that?
0: Who is that?
6: On Alex. Fox 11 News.
3: Yeah, he's a
0: news guy.
3: Yeah, Alex Michelson.
0: Oh, okay. All right, thanks for the call. Woody Show, who's this?
7: Emily.
0: Emily.
2: Hey, Emily.
0: Who or what do you have an unjustified hate for?
7: Dan Campbell, the Detroit Lions head coach.
0: Oh, Dan Campbell. All right, fair enough. All right. Woody Show, who is this?
8: This is Jeff.
0: Jeff, what do you have an unjustified hate for?
8: Taylor Swift.
0: Tayler Swift.
2: All right.
0: I hear you, buddy.
2: Yeah,
0: a lot of people say that. Woody Show, who is this?
9: Lisa.
0: Not George. It's Lisa. Lisa, who or what do you have an unjustified hate for?
9: One of the guys on the Padres.
0: One of the guys on the Padres. You don't know
3: anyone
0: who it is?
3: In particular?
0: Fernando?
9: No, I don't know what his name is.
0: Fernando? Oh.
9: I just can't stand it.
0: Fernando Tatis Jr.?
2: That guy.
0: All right. Woody Show, who is this?
10: Nikki,
0: not George. All right, still looking for George.
3: Yep.
0: Mm-hmm. All right, and we have a minute and a half into the game, so he's got plenty of time to get through. All right, Nikki, who or what do you have an unjustified hate for?
10: Minecraft.
4: Oh. All right.
3: I don't blame you.
0: Why? Ready?
10: I don't have any justifiable reasons.
0: That was a dumb question. That's really dumb. Yeah. All right. Sorry for the dumb question.
2: Yeah. Why the unjustified?
0: Yeah. Woody Show. Who's this?
11: Michelle.
0: Hi. Who or what do you have an unjustified hate for?
11: Bruno Mars.
0: Same, girl.
4: Wow.
0: Same. All right. Thank you for the call.

0: Woody Show. Who is this?
1: Frankie.
2: Not George.
0: Who do you have an unjustified hate for?
1: No
2: real reason. All right, well, thank you for thinking about that before you called. I think we gave you plenty of time. We said that.
0: Woody Show, who's this?
3: Hello?
1: Woody.
4: Hi.
0: Woody Show, who's this?
5: This is Jeff again.
0: Oh, Jeff got through again?
6: This is Jeff.
0: Jeff, nice work. Jeff got through twice. George is still trying to get through to win his prize. Woody Show, who is this?
5: Hugh Ross.
0: Now, okay. Hugh, who do you have or what do you have an unjustified hate for?
5: Renee Zellweger.
0: Oh,
4: yeah. Okay. She used to be a favorite for that one.
0: That's funny. Yeah. All right. Woody Show, who is this?
7: Sally.
0: Ah, not George. All right. So who or what do you have an unjustified hate for?
7: Whoopi Goldberg.
4: Okay.
0: All right. Let's see. Next up, Woody Show, line 8. Who is this?
8: Caesar.
0: Who or what do you have an unjustified hate for, Caesar?
8: That girl from the Twilight.
0: Kristen Stewart.
6: She gets a lot of hate.
0: Yeah, resting bitch face. Thank you. Let's see. Woody Show.
9: Who is this?
0: Ryan. All right, Ryan, not George. Who or what do you have an unjustified hate for? Thank you.
9: Bad Bunny.
0: Bad Bunny.
9: Real quick, I don't know if you guys remember, but I was the one who suggested him.
0: Neat. Yeah. Woody Show, who's this? Mm-hmm. I don't want to screw George over. Anna, how are you? Who or what do you have an unjustified hate for?
10: Dakota Johnson.
4: Oh, I'm with you, girl. Right,
0: thank you for the call.
3: That bitch.
0: Woody Show, who is this? Oh, okay, they hung up. Right. They hung up. Woody Show, let's see. Woody Show, who is this? I can hear
3: that's
0: them
3: you.
0: There.
3: All right.
0: That's you. You're
3: Hello?
0: On.
4: Heavy breathing.
0: Yeah. It kind of trips people out when we just pick up the call randomly like that.
3: Hello?
0: All right, they hung up too. All right, Woody Show, who is this?
11: It's KC.
0: All right, KC, who or what do you have an unjustified hate for?
11: Bruno Mars.
0: Bruno Mars. Same.
4: Wow. My favorite.
0: Damn. Also same.
3: Really popular so answer.
0: Yeah. All right. Well, it's 4 minutes and 44 seconds.
4: On,
0: Woody Show, who's this?
12: Hey, this is Josh.
0: Josh. I'm just going to keep moving through. Woody Show, who's this?
13: Yo, hey, this is Alex.
0: And 5 minutes is up, Alex. You did it. You are Alex.
4: You won.
0: You are the winner because George did not get back through. But I'm asking the question: who or what do you have an unjustified hate for?
13: Manny Machado.
0: Okay. All right. Well, hey, dude, congratulations. You are the winner. Can you get back through? Hang on 1 second. We will get all of your information. Thank you, everybody, who did a great job keeping George from being able to get back through.
6: Sorry
0: about that, George.
4: And he was so optimistic.
0: It was like the spirit of Caitlyn Jenner keeping him from getting through.
6: Yeah. Caitlyn Jenner and I have the same birthday.
4: Aww.
6: October 28th. And we both have dyslexia.
0: Somebody said on the text, their unjustified hate is for Monopoly.
6: Monopoly?
4: I think that's pretty justified.
0: It's just too long-ass
4: game.
3: I don't get it.
4: Yeah.
0: Yeah, it's just too long. I see Stanley Cups, like the actual, like what Sammy likes to carry around. Eminem, Ryan Reynolds, getting a couple votes on the text.
3: I thought he was just universally loved.
4: No. Yeah.
0: Venus and or Serena Williams.
4: Oh.
6: Or.
3: They're
4: interchangeable.
0: Well, they are twins, right?
4: No, they're sisters.
0: Oh, they're not twins?
6: No.
0: I always thought they were twins.
3: Did you?
0: Yeah.
6: No.
3: Oh.
0: I was today years old. There you go. I was today years old. I thought they were twins.
4: No way. No.
3: That and the golf hole thing, yeah.
0: Wow.
4: What a day.
0: We really brought it right back around to you were today years old. this one has a justified hate. This segment is god-awful.
4: Okay, oh, that's justified.
0: You.
4: Right.
0: Yeah, thank you on the text. All right, well, everybody, again, great job. Thank you very much. Appreciate your text. Appreciate your calls. More Woody Show is next time.
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0: 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Text us over to 22987. All right. Let's see some Dugan news.
3: Aww.
0: A dog in Australia.
4: How's this pie?
0: He was born with a rare condition where he's got a second non-functional penis.
5: Oh, no.
0: This is your kind of dog, Menace.
3: Yeah. Oh. Double wiener dog?
0: His hind leg, along with some other serious abnormalities.
5: Wait now, a second. What's his leg?
0: What's this dog's name?
5: Weenie?
0: Willie.
3: Oh, Willie.
4: I was going to say Rod.
0: They named it Willie.
3: That's smart.
5: On his leg.

0: leg?
1: Yeah, it just, it makes it hard to walk for the little baby.
0: Oh, I got to see sucks. This thing.
1: Yeah.
2: Yeah, you do.
0: Hold on.
3: Damn.
0: Dog. Penis.
3: Speaking of Australia.
1: Yeah, check it out.
3: I think it's Australia. People have hyenas as pets, and they're basically dogs, right?
2: Basically.
4: I thought they were super mean.
2: That's what I thought.
4: I've seen the Lion King.
3: Dude, they're like in their car and stuff.
4: Damn.
2: No thanks.
1: So he was surrendered to an animal welfare group, and so the vets took a look at him, whatever, and they realized that, you know what, the best thing for this thing would be to do with like a little operation. And
2: ooh, that's gross.
0: It is a rocket.
1: And is it?
0: Yeah.
2: Yes.
0: It is a red rocket.
4: Yeah, that looks functional to me.
0: Yeah.
2: Hold on.
1: Wow, take it easy, ladies.
0: I'd ask
1: God, they're getting horny, Greg. It's weird.
2: I mean, this that is so
0: it's gross.
2: That is a legal tube of lipstick.
1: So, Willie has since recovered and is described as happy. He's a normal three-legged dog in foster care.
3: Oh, what a sweetie.
1: Yeah.
0: Oh, wait. They took the entire leg?
1: Yeah, because the whole leg was, I guess, jacked up.
0: One big penis?
1: What?
0: I didn't know they had to take the entire leg.
1: Yeah, because there are some other serious abnormalities.
0: Okay.
1: Yeah.
0: So just take the penis off.
2: Yeah, right? Just lop that thing off.
1: Yeah. I think the leg wasn't working right.
2: Maybe, the leg had like a urethra through it.
0: Yeah, he was dragging the schlong leg.
3: Should have just tied a bandana around it and hit it or something, you know?
2: Yeah.
0: What?
2: I agree.
3: Doctor? Yeah.
1: Oh, you're talking like when they remove... They tie like you can tie like dental floss or it falls off.
2: Like a skin tag.
3: Yeah,
1: skin tag. Yeah, that's what. Oh God,
0: gross.
3: No, I'm just saying they could have dolled it up a little bit and not had to remove the leg. Just like hid the penis.
0: He had other leg problems.
1: Oh, I see.
3: Yeah,
1: I see what you're saying. Yeah. Okay, so
2: and then use a bandana to mask it.
3: Yeah, hide it.
1: Okay.
3: Yeah.
1: All right.
0: Poor guy.
1: Kind of like they make cell phone towers look like trees.
0: Yeah, I like when they do that.
1: You can do something like that. Mm-hmm. I was thinking what you were saying is like they could have removed it just by how they
2: tying it off.
0: Like gangrene it.
1: They castrate bulls or something like that?
3: By tying it?
1: Yeah, they'll...
2: Oh, really?
3: Yeah. Mm-hmm. Yeah, I don't really know the process.
4: Tie it. Well, that's what I thought. They can tie it super tight and then just
1: yeah,
4: kind
1: and
4: of
1: your nuts just fall off.
0: Oh, wow. What a horrible way to do that.
2: It's very educational.
0: This is horrible.
1: We're learning, Greg. This is,
2: Diphalia.
3: They could have, like,
2: diphalia?
3: Bedazzled the penis, too. Made it a little shiny.
1: What?
3: Put some trinkets.
4: Put some trinkets.
3: Put some trinkets on or something. You know?
0: Yeah, some flair, like TGI Friday.
1: Mess it in the pipe.
3: Maybe Christmas ornaments.
2: Are you thinking about those like little crystals they hang off of cats' tails to hide
0: their
2: buttholes?
3: Yeah.
2: Little butthole beads.
1: Since we're talking about wieners. There's a startup company in San Francisco looking to fill a job opening. They want to hire 10 masturbation consultants.
0: Oh.
3: Okay.
1: You know, so like, you know, you paid, $2,000 a month?
3: All right.
1: To jerk it.
3: Easy.
1: The people hired will be testing a feature called Daily Guided Masturbation.
0: Guided.
1: And it uses this mood-matched AI voice session to guide users through the experience. You know, you're just going to town, having this experience.
2: Self-pleasure.
0: You need to be guided.
1: And you would just have to document how the regular use of the feature affects your sleep quality, stress, mood, and confidence. Hmm. And it's open to people. Let's see, blah, blah, blah. They're not saying how many have applied. But... the job opening's been viewed 22 million times.
0: So there is interest.
2: They'll have tons of interest.
1: Yeah, you'd be a masturbation consultant.
0: That's, I'd love to say that.
1: You want to find the job, get paid to do what you love.
0: Yeah, right. You'll never work a day in your life.
2: We'll be doing that for free.
1: Yeah, 877-44-WOODY. Text over to 22987. All right. You're right?
3: Yeah.
1: Okay.
3: Just thinking of other ways how to hide this penis.
2: Other ideas?
0: Oh, my God.
2: Yeah, just put a mask on it.
1: More Woody Show's next. Hang on.
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0: Yeah, people are all over Knicks fans.
2: Yeah.
0: Knicks are going to the NBA Finals for the first time in a long time. And they're just waiting to see how things shake out with the Western Conference Finals.
3: Yeah.
0: But the Knicks fans are...
3: They're a lot.
0: The Knicks fans are losing it, man.
3: They're extra.
4: I mean, I'm sure people are upset because it's not their team. But yeah. If it was their team, their fans were acting that crazy, I'm sure they would be into it.
0: Yeah, this one account, Side Talk NYC, so that they go around, they just talk to people on the streets of New York. And so they were out in front of Madison Square Garden after the Knicks closed out the Cavs. And the fans, I mean, these guys, they're putting themselves right up there on the insanity level. I mean, Seabass was talking about it, and Jeff G's talking about it. I mean, they're putting themselves right up there with, Philadelphia fans.
5: They're going beyond that. They're beyond that. Because you climbed a telephone pole. Okay, cool, whatever. There's going to be cops on horses, martial law, it's all that stuff. Because social media fuels this.
4: Yeah, because they want the video.
5: They want to be the guy jumping up on the light pole and crashing down.
0: Here's a little bit of what they got outside of Madison Square Garden.
6: Who the f*** was on Ohio?
7: LeBron to my
6: f***ing. The Knicks going to the finals.
8: It's like Jesus returning. We smoking on the path.
9: Tell James Harden and Mona coming for dinner.
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17: Smoking all that Cleveland back.
18: If I had a sister, I'd let Jalen Brunson and the entire New York Knicks on her.
19: If we win the finals, we're burning the city down.
0: All right.
3: And yes, you are.
4: That's Burns. Not entertaining, Seabass?
5: Well, that's why
0: it's entertaining.
5: That's why I'm going.
4: Yeah.
5: I never said that our words aren't entertaining.
0: Yeah, it's entertaining.
5: I mean, the accent's god-awful and atrocious.
0: Oh, I love it.
5: And, I mean, you can all you want to, but it's still god-awful and atrocious.
0: No, I love it. It's funny. I love the New York accent. I hate the Boston accent.
5: Yeah. They're so
3: similar.
0: They're very similar, yeah. But in the way that they're different.
3: The A's are flatter.
5: Yeah, exactly.
0: Yeah, that part I don't like.
2: Equally obnoxious.
5: No, it's not obnoxious.
2: Oh, yeah.
5: Well, his answer to that is no.
0: No.
2: They're equally obnoxious.
0: Yeah, I wouldn't use the word obnoxious. Well, look, it's all.
5: Oh, they are.
0: Yeah.
2: They are. Ka, that's just as annoying
5: like
2: as door.
5: As we've said for a decade.
2: Close the door.
5: Decades. Yeah. We have movies and television.
4: Right. Yeah.
5: You know
0: it's arbitrary.
5: Talk.
0: It's not a black and white.
5: It's not arbitrary. Yeah,
2: it's the year 2026.
5: There are pronunciation guides. It's not arbitrary.
4: It's like an ear thing.
0: So,
2: oh, my God.
0: The NBA, they posted something about, conference. Championship, blah, blah, blah, blah, blah.
2: Yeah.
0: And they misspelled conference. I thought about Greg immediately.
2: Oh, I'm the grammar police. Yeah.
0: Yeah.
2: Oh,
0: yeah. Because Greg's always like pointing out. So, I mean, I guess just too excited for spell check.
2: I always think about who is in charge of products, and it has to go through probably at least five people before it gets printed on the packaging of something. The other day, I noticed I had bought these new towels. And I'm cutting the tags off at home, and the towels say fast drying. So I thought, are the towels fast drying when they're wet and you hang them up and they dry quickly? Or do they dry your body quickly? I thought it was very vague and weird. Then the other one I noticed, and I'm shocked I didn't notice this 10 years ago.
0: So what does it mean?
2: I don't know.
0: Fast drying towels.
2: Yeah.
0: I would imagine maybe the towels themselves dry.
2: Yeah.
0: So they don't get that mildew.
3: Because a towel will dry you as you touch it.

0: to you.
1: Speed. Yeah.
2: Yeah.
3: They're just not that thick.
2: Yeah, I don't know.
4: Well, I think what you're saying, Greg, is the difference between the towel drying quickly, which is what it should say,
2: right,
4: or absorbency.
2: Right.
4: Like high absorbent would be one.
2: It was a little vague for my liking. And then the other one I noticed the other day that I should have noticed 10 years ago when Menace forced me to become addicted to Franzia box wine.
4: Yeah.
2: Sure. Thank you very much for ruining my life.
3: I did have a gun to your head. Yeah.
2: The box at the bottom, and I never noticed this before, it says stays fresh for 6 weeks after opening. You don't open it. It's a little tab that you just punch with your finger. You take the cardboard out, and then you twist the thing, and it opens. You don't open it.
4: I guess when
3: after
4: you start using
3: it, yeah.
2: But
4: after it opens, right?
3: Yeah, once it just hits the air.
0: Right. I guess while you would
2: take out even more air. It should stay fresher after opening.
0: Well, what he's saying is with the boxed wine, you're not taking a cap off.
2: You're just freeing the nozzle.
3: Right. Yeah, but once the nozzle is free, then it is open.
4: Well, what position would you say that nozzle's in? Closed or...
2: I'm getting all that. I really am. Yeah. But how would it affect the freshness once you twist it? If anything, you're taking out more air, and it should stay even fresher.
0: Is there any air in there?
2: I don't know.
0: I don't think so. It's a bladder bag, right?
2: Exactly.
0: It's a bladder bag full of wine.
2: Seal. Right. There's no tab on the thing. There's no seal.
0: Yeah, there's no air.
3: But so, the tip is getting exposed.
4: Right. The tip is exposed.
2: It's sitting in a cardboard box. All you do is like open the little circle. And there's the nozzle.
3: That wasn't the bigger argument is...
2: And the box has an open top. It's not airproof.
3: Yeah. Mm.
2: It's dumb. And Seabass, you of all people are not being intellectually honest right now.
4: I think you're being obtuse, Greg.
0: Oh. Ouch.
3: Ooh.
5: Shots fired.
3: I mean, is that
2: I'm going to need extra wine for that.
0: There's a certain group of people that's a really big dig. When they go, they think they're like sounding really
2: and now here's
0: classy
2: me.
0: And intellectual.
2: Here's
0: calling somebody
2: what
0: obtuse.
2: Seabass can't do,
4: tough,
2: which
4: tough
2: is
4: two
2: be
4: syllables.
2: Intellectually honest. I've never understood that insult.
5: Like
2: I learned it in Shawshank.
0: You mean you're not very sharp?
5: Doesn't mean like willfully ignorant.
0: Because obtuse is like pretty wide. Yeah. It's not a sharp angle.
2: No, if anybody else said this, Seabass would be on their side.
0: No,
2: he would say, "Yeah, you're right.
0: All you're doing
2: is twisting
0: the nozzle." I'm trying to now. I'm actually legitimately trying to learn.
2: Yeah.
0: Is that the reason? Because obtuse is a wide angle, so you're not sharp. So when we call someone obtuse, it means you're not sharp. You're not
4: you're
0: a sharp
4: not,
0: angle.
5: I've never put that together.
0: Thank you.
2: Wow, look at you.
4: Look at that, Menace. This is why words matter, Menace.
3: He's calling you a butthole.
5: No.
2: Interesting, Woody. That's good.
0: Yeah.
3: Burn. All right.
0: So that's why.
2: Okay.
3: Yeah, or
4: because the antonym is acute or astute.
3: Or are you just saying, dude, you're being hella dumb right now?
0: Right. Or you just say that.
3: Yep.
4: Or
0: easy.
4: You're not getting.
3: Yeah.
2: I think you're
4: refusing,
2: not getting,
4: refusing
2: but
4: to
2: that's
4: get.
2: Okay. Mm-hmm.
0: Right.
2: It's all right. You can not get and not admit it. It's fine.
4: I just gave you the perfect example with your nozzle, the opposite of...
2: No, but there's nothing about it scientifically that you would even remotely disagree with.
4: Well,
2: somebody else pointed that out.
4: You're allowing air to enter the equation where air did not exist, albeit in a small, it's a small portion of the process. Like, you're right. The bag itself on the top end isn't exposed to air. Of course not. But once, like Menace was saying, even the nozzle, once that's cracked, now air has entered the equation.
0: Yeah. Greg's an idiot. Let's see. 310 says, I thought Greg was smarter.
2: I'm
0: and then,
2: not
0: wow,
2: smart.
0: How does Menace get it? But Greg does not.
2: How
0: WTF.
2: Would stay fresh after opening.
0: Well, add that to the Greg's list, I guess.
2: Now
0: we're just drawing Greg.
2: No, now you're not getting. And if anybody else brought it up, Seabass would be on their side.
3: It's cracked open. Greg,
0: what, you think it's because it's you?
2: Of course.
4: I'm on your side.
2: 100%.
0: You still think that's a thing? Like where he's got it out for you?
2: But if Bill Nye brought this up, Seabass would say, well, yeah, scientifically, you didn't open anything. You just released some of the wine. But because it's me, and he can make digs, and
4: Greg,
2: he's saying I'm being obtuse.
4: I'm on your side more than anyone in this room, probably.
2: Okay. Mm.
0: I would say more true than not true these days.
4: Thank you.
0: That's why I was like, is there still a thing going on there?
2: I don't think so.
0: Aware of?
4: It was always a one-way fight.
0: Well, because he stopped the Craigslist thing, which you hated.
2: He never understood it. He never understood it, and he never updated it.
4: It was getting too cluttered.
0: Yeah, because Seabass was keeping a list of things that didn't work for Greg that Greg didn't understand.
4: Yeah, slash his
2: right, and so he put the most random stuff, yeah, like opinions, like an opinion that he disagreed with, he would put on that list.
4: Right, but it's an opinion based
2: like,
4: on
2: I think paprika has no flavor. Oh, put that on Greg's list! Like, it made absolutely no sense.
5: Greg, you're absolutely right about that. Only smoked paprika has flavor.
0: Oh, wait, wait, hold on, hold on.
5: Paprika is just for color.
0: I'm not smart enough to know if this is actually true. Anybody smarter in the room?

0: Listen up. 949. When you eject wine, it creates a negative pressure and so is drawn into the bag.
1: Right.
0: It's the same as when you crush a plastic bottle and then release it. It draws air back in. Thus, the air gets into the wine, oxidizing, and thus, I like your use of thus, you have about 6 weeks.
2: Okay. Wow. First of all, it would last 6 weeks, please.
3: Greg wouldn't know.
2: More like 6 days. And second of all, thank you for teaching me something instead of just ad hominem attacks of calling me obtuse.
0: What does that mean? Hold on. Ad hominem. What does that mean?
4: A hominem?
1: Ad hominem. We've gone over this
3: yes,
1: recently.
3: We've
2: talked about
3: we
2: that. Have.
4: That has to be, do with your tone or sound in some way. A hominem?
1: Ad. Two words.
4: Ad hominem. I don't know, dude.
5: Hominy grits.
4: I don't be trying to act smart.
0: I'm trying to be act smart.
4: Yeah, come on, man.
1: Yeah. I don't fully accept that explanation because you know, when you open a bag of wine, the bag will suck. You know, it's tight. You're not necessarily introducing air. Now you can create bubbles and stuff. You can flip it over and open it the other way. But
0: flip it over, nice.
5: Yeah.
1: I don't think that's as much of a...
2: Because it's tight, you flip it over.
1: I don't think that's as much of a factor as he's claiming.
4: Yeah, yeah, right.
0: 877-44-WOODY is the phone number if you want to call in. 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
14: Partly sunny this afternoon, upper 70s, east winds 5 to 15 miles per hour. Tonight, partly cloudy, 51. Tomorrow, mostly sunny, 78. Tomorrow night, variable cloudiness, 55.

0: Monday, mostly sunny, 81. Monday night, partly cloudy, 53. And for Tuesday, more sunshine, 82.
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0: only twisted one here. You guys act like this isn't a group effort.
1: I'm just saying, personally,
2: we don't know what they say.
1: Personally, I love cringy stuff. Like, I enjoy it. Other people, not so much. My wife came in watch any kind of like prank or hidden video thing. It makes her too anxious.
2: Yeah, I kind of
1: she can't she can't do it. She can't do it. So she's most likely, if she's listening, punching out of this.
0: Oh, sorry, Jen.
1: All right, so F, marry, kill. Everybody knows you have to F one, you have to marry one, you have to kill one. You have to come up with an answer.
0: Okay,
1: you
0: have to.
1: All right.
3: All right.
1: You have to.
2: Gun to the
1: head. That's the law.
3: Right.
1: The
3: rules. It is the law.
1: That's the rules. It's in the spirit of
3: the Supreme Court.
1: Yep. In the spirit of the bit.
0: Do it, bitch.
1: All right, so Morgan came up with these. Next one on cringy F, marry, kill.
0: Okay, let's start with an Ebola patient.
2: Mm-hmm.
0: Timely. It's coming back, right? It's hot again.
1: Yeah. AIDS patient. It is hot.
3: Mm-hmm.
0: You know, I love AIDS. And then how about a rabies patient? So you go Ebola patient, AIDS patient, rabies patient.
2: Oh. Ooh, okay. I think this one's pretty easy.
0: Yeah.
2: I gotta think about the Ebola.
1: What happens when you have Ebola?
2: That's kind of what I'm thinking about.
0: I'm not sure.
2: You highly contagious. Die.
3: Right now.
4: You do? Essentially a death sentence.
3: Yeah.
4: Because your insides liquefy,
5: it's
4: right?
5: It's very difficult to survive.
1: Yeah. What's the survival? If you get Ebola, somebody type in what's the survival rate?
4: Because I'm thinking way too hard on this one.
2: Ebola.
0: You have like 21 days. It looks like.
1: Is that right?
0: If I'm reading it right.
2: Yeah. It doesn't look good. Historically, vary from 10% to 75%. Okay, narrow it down. World Health Organization.
4: What about rabies? Is that contagious?
2: Well, if you can get a rabies shot, but I don't want to be bit by a rabid human.
4: Right.
5: Yeah.
4: Okay.
1: This one we work with just had to go get a rabies shot.
2: Really?
1: Yeah. Like a bat got her.
4: Oh.
1: Yeah.
2: Jeez.
1: Okay. Yeah, Julie.
2: What?
1: Yeah.
4: She did?
1: Yeah.
2: A bat she works bit in
1: our,
2: Julie?
1: Yeah, she works in our sales department.
0: Oh, my. Where was she?
2: And she was survived?
1: Like, she was like right by her house.
3: She stay outside, dude.
0: She's somewhere.
3: Yeah,
0: that's scary.
3: I think this is actually pretty easy.
4: Yeah, me too. Yeah. I agree.
0: All right, what y'all got?
3: I'm killing the Ebola because you're dead no matter what. I'm marrying AIDS.
1: Yeah.
3: And then I'm having sex with rabies because then I'll just have the shot.
5: Yep.
2: Yeah, it's fatal. Say you can't get the shot. Is it fatal?
3: Well, then either
2: days.
3: Ebola and there's no win in AIDS.
1: Well, no, you have to. You're going to be able to get.
0: That's a game.
1: Yeah, that's a good question. Yeah. It's a good wrinkle for the question. You can't get treatment, right?
2: Because there's a ton of drugs now.
0: And this is Michael Jordan.
1: I'm saying if you're not allowed to
2: Michael
1: get the treatment,
2: Michael Jordan,
0: Magic Johnson. Oh, my bad.
1: Yeah, Magic Jordan.
0: I don't watch that sport.
2: Michael Jackson.
3: No. Well, no, if we're talking about today's AIDS.
1: Yeah, you have to be able to get treatment because
2: today's AIDS is all good.
3: Yeah.
1: Well, today's AIDS is good with the treatments,
4: it's HIV,
1: but
4: it's
1: untreated.
4: AIDS.
1: Yeah, whatever.
3: Well, AIDS are kind of
1: whatever.
0: Get it right, people.
1: All right,
4: with Menace. I'm gonna F the rabies patient.
0: Okay.
4: Because I don't think you could just catch it from unless they bit you, I guess.
2: Well, that's
4: I'm just
2: into
4: guessing
2: kink.
4: Here. And then I'm going to marry the AIDS patient and just have a sexless marriage.
2: Mm-hmm.
4: And then I'll kill the Ebola patient. It's a death sentence anyway.
0: Right.
3: Yeah.
2: Yeah. I think we're locked in with that. And also with like PrEP and AZT, like you can have sex. You're not going to get AIDS.
1: So I'm killing the Ebola patient. I'm going to marry the rabies patient.
2: Really?
1: And I'm going to F the AIDS person because that's like a one-off. I think I have a better chance because if I'm married to them and it's like a repeat business thing.
2: That's also
1: it's like, you know, repeatedly
2: logical.
1: Playing Russian roulette.
0: Ooh, and you can say you've had sex with someone with AIDS and you didn't get it.
1: What do they call that? They do. There was a bug chaser.
2: Bug chasers.
4: Yeah, bug chasers.
1: That was like a thing.
4: At Russian roulette parties.
1: I don't know if people were really doing that, but they were.
4: Apparently they were.
1: There were claims that people were.
4: You'd go to an orgy, one person was HIV positive, the others weren't, but you didn't know which one was.
1: The thrill of it.
0: So fun.
1: All right, cringy.
4: And then rabies, too. If you get rabies, you're also dead.
1: Yeah, what do you think, Seabass?
6: Yeah, I think the rabies for that reason. I'm with Greg on that angle here. And again, the AIDS, patient, because it's pretty much like nothing these days, essentially, if you catch it pretty early. And Ebola, it's not a fully fatal. Remember that nurse who got Ebola, came back, she was all hot?
1: Oh, that's right. Yeah. She came back all hot. I forgot about that.
6: Yeah. It's not like it liquefies your organs or anything. You know?
1: Yeah.
6: You recover. It's like,
1: yeah, it's
4: rabies.
1: Hey, it's Julie, guys.
4: Like a week.
1: Hey, Julie.
4: Julie.
1: You're on.

0: You're on the air. You're on the air.
1: Oh, great.
0: Hey, I heard you got attacked by a bat. What happened?
2: Yeah.
1: I'm in a meeting right now.
0: You're in a meeting?
1: Out of the bushes. And well,
0: that's what they do understand. They do understand that you work in radio. Yeah. So, so what happened? The bat came from where?
1: I was walking out my front door, and I heard a rustle in the bushes, and I turned, and this thing flew out of the bushes. It literally looked like a Dementor.
2: Whoa.
3: Oh, my God.
0: Like it looks like a
2: Dementor, yeah.
1: It did. It was a dark, zooming thing, and I thought it was some kind of mammal. Like, I don't know. Anyway, it hit me in the waist and then started flapping against me, and so I screamed.
0: Yeah.
2: Yeah, was it a good kisser?
1: And... Yeah,
0: was it a good kisser?
1: He was upset with me. So anyway, it flew off and made this like screech thing. And then I honestly didn't think anything about it. And then someone mentioned to me like, oh, I think you should call the doctor.
3: Oh, my God.
1: And from calling a couple doctors that were not helpful, I ended up calling animal control. And they advised me that any skin contact with a bat, you have to get your whole rabies protocol.
3: Ew. Oh.
0: Yeah. So is it true? Like, I've always heard, like, the rabies is like a big, huge needle.
3: Yeah,
0: or is that not,
3: thing.
0: Is that just like to scare people?
4: Is it new and improved now?
1: No. I think that's changed because it is not fun. I will tell you.
0: Yeah, your phone's breaking up. But we're
2: we're
0: glad you're okay.
1: There's not a good website.
0: That is true.
2: Yeah.
0: That is true. All right. Thank you, Julie. Love you.
4: That sucks.
3: Bye.
0: Right. There she is. Yeah, bye. She got attacked by a bat.
3: She just can't be in the sunlight now. And garlic freaks her out.
5: But see, even if like there's a bat loose in your house and you're asleep, they'll still give you a rabies shot because you just don't know.
0: Even if it just touches your skin, though?
3: Oh, great.
0: Even if you, I thought you had to get bitten.
5: Even if you don't know that it touched your skin.
0: Really?
3: Woody, we live near Julie.
0: Yeah, I know.
3: Are you freaking out?
0: No.
3: Of course not.
4: Yes, he's going to live in crippling fear now.
3: I'm never leaving my house.
0: Do you ever pull up the map where you can see where all the sex offenders in your neighborhood live?
3: Mine used to light up like a Christmas tree.
6: They're close to right here where we are now.
0: There's all kinds of dangers around.
4: I opened my patio umbrella once, and inside of it at the top is a bat.
3: Oh, hell no.
4: Chilling.
3: Yeah, I'm not worried about a pedophile biting me.
5: Well, I've also said that there's some kind of actual conspiracy with rabies shots. Because if they're $15 for your dog and they're $800 for you, there's something going on.
3: That's weird.
5: Big rabies.
2: I just want the dog one.
5: Yeah.
0: All right. Well, let's take a quick break. We'll come. You have another one?
6: Yeah, I got all a
0: right.
6: lot.
0: Cringy F Mary Kill with Morgan. That's next on The Woody Show. 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
3: We got Morgan's cringy F, Mary, kill. I would say she goes out of her way to come up with the cringiest, but this is, if you ever hang out here at the radio station and you're just like in a conversation where Morgan's involved, things like this just get said.
4: Yeah, I gotta watch my volume in the halls sometimes.
3: I know.
4: Yeah. I'll say something and then like a salesperson will walk by.
3: That is true. All right, so cringy F, Mary, kill. What's the next one?
4: Okay, next one. I'll give you guys a little choice. Do we want to do men or women in this next?

0: personally women, but
1: okay.
0: Greg would say men.
2: Who do I want to do?
0: Yeah, who are we doing?
1: We're 3-3.
2: Yeah, let's do women.
3: Let's do women. Yes, to have sex, Menace. Okay, so here's the next one. Greta Thunberg. Anne Frank.
1: Oh, my God.
3: And Helen Keller.
1: Oh.
4: We're going to have to
5: check the Anne Frank.
4: We're going to put a giant caveat of as an adult here.
1: Anne Frank.
3: Well, as dead.
0: Well, also Greta Thunberg.
4: Well, she's an adult.
0: As an adult.
4: She's an adult now.
0: Yeah.
4: Anne Frank didn't quite make it.
6: Yeah, this right. is...
3: Oh, and I didn't think about that. Yeah. Okay,
4: I'm helping you. I'm helping you.
5: Yeah, let's go to the dudes.
3: Okay, let's do the dudes.
0: You know what? Save that one. Come up with a different...
5: Yeah.
3: Whenever she turns of age. Okay, Jeffrey Epstein.
1: Okay.
0: Baby Jessica.
1: As in the well.
0: Who was a little like...
1: JonBenet Ramsey.
0: JonBenet Ramsey.
4: Yeah, right. As an adult, you good. Guys.
3: Right. That's creative, buddy. Write those down.
1: Or no. Honey Boo Boo.
4: Yeah. Casey Anthony's baby. Like,
0: yeah.
1: Oh, my God.
0: All right.
1: Okay, Jeffrey Epstein.
3: Okay, Jeffrey Epstein. Let's go more mainstream.
0: Okay.
1: Mainstream.
3: Sammy's favorite recording artist, P. Diddy.
4: Okay. Ooh, okay, this is good.
3: And Stephen Hawking.
1: Oh.
4: All right.
3: Well, in the chair.
0: Well, also, obviously. And alive, right?
4: Right.
3: Yes.
4: Because, yeah, if you watch it.
3: Well, if that's what you prefer, sure.
0: Okay.
1: Ooh.
6: This is tough.
1: We're all debating between two here.
4: This is rather easy.
0: You think?
4: I think so.
1: Okay, go.
6: I mean, it is. I just don't like the answers. There's only one answer, but.
1: Go see that.
4: Can I F, Mary, right, and kill it, buddy, Diddy? Okay, well, F, Stephen Hawking, just to say he did, because it'd be fun.
3: Yeah.
1: Right? Oh.
4: By the way, he did it. He cheated on his wife while he was in that chair.
2: Oh, he was a player.
3: With a lot of women.
0: He was a master swordsman.
3: He was out here getting a picture of them at the pool.
0: Yeah. Chicks like that big brain, you know?
2: Yep.
4: That pool picture, which came out with the Epstein files, was unfortunate. That had nothing to do with... It was not on Epstein Island. That was literally his... And the girls next to him were like his caretakers.
3: Sure.
4: So that was... Yeah.
0: I think Seabass is part of the cover-up.
4: Well, I prefer to be realistic Epstein. As opposed to just like blowing everything out of the water.
5: Yeah.
4: I know the lie is more fun, but you guys are liars, apparently. All right, so F, Stephen Hawking.
3: Okay.
0: Okay.
4: I will then marry Jeffrey Epstein because he's going to die in prison and I get all his riches. Well, actually, I don't because he lost that all in the settlement. But then I could be like...
1: But you still want to F
5: it. Dude, there's definitely offshore money somewhere.
4: Okay, so yeah. And then, of course, kill P. Diddy because what he did to Cassie is... unforgivable.
1: Okay, mine is completely different than Seabass's.
4: Mm-hmm. Oh.
1: I am obviously marrying Stephen Hawking.
3: Obviously.
4: Even though he'll cheat on you.
1: That's fine. I prefer it that way.
0: Yeah, because you shouldn't have to deal with...
1: Yeah, exactly. Yeah.
0: Get your kicks elsewhere.
3: But Gina, I want it.
1: Okay, here
3: is
1: we
3: that
1: go.
3: How we talked?
1: Yeah, give Pretty it much. To me all night.
3: Computer.
1: Okay, I'm marrying Stephen Hawking. I'm going to save all of those poor girls and I'll kill Jeffrey Epstein. And
4: you can say when you kill them.
1: Those parties look pretty fun. I'm not going to lie.
0: Okay.
1: I'll go to a freak off and just check it out.
3: Him?
4: We can't rewrite history and kill baby Hitler here with this stuff.
1: Okay, I'll kill him now.
4: All right.
1: Just to get revenge.
4: All right. That's bad.
1: And then I'll check out a freak off.
3: Okay.
0: All right. I'm marrying Stephen Hawking. I am going to kill Jeffrey Epstein. And just F. P. Diddy.
1: Yeah, we did the same.
6: Right, yeah.
0: Yeah.
6: I have the same one as well.
2: Me too.
0: Yeah.
2: Because that would be like...
0: I want the parking spot for marrying Stephen Hawking. Yeah. Yeah, because he's never going to want to go anywhere with me. You know what I mean?
2: Yeah.
0: Like, he's not going to want to do the things that I do, but I'll still get to drive.
1: I don't want Taco Bell again.
0: Yeah, I'll still get to drive around with the placard.
1: Yeah.
2: Totally.
1: Yeah.
2: So convenient.
6: I'm hoping with all the drugs, with the effing P. Diddy, you won't remember it anyway.
5: Mm.
1: Yeah.
5: So, Seabass and I, we perfectly align on all of our choices as well.
0: Yeah?
5: Yeah. Epstein, because, same thing. I'll get all his money. P. Diddy, kill him, because I met him in my first day at radio. I knew he was a dick like 20 years ago. And then...
0: That's what he's been saying.
1: Yeah.
5: Been saying. And then
3: Cassie
5: Hawking.
3: Should have listened.
5: Yeah. And then Hawking. Dude. For the gram. You had sex with Stephen Hawking.
1: Wow.
4: You know what you could sell that sex tape for?
1: $0.
5: Dumb money.
0: All right.
5: What do you mean?
0: Right. Sammy?
6: Yeah, mine was the same. Mine was kill Epstein.
0: Gotcha. Okay, gotcha. Gotcha.
1: Yeah.
0: All right. Okay. Well, you're going to have to rework the other one. I'm trying to think of who would be a good one besides
2: Anne Frank.
0: Yeah, so Greta Thunberg.
4: And by the way, Stephen Hawking doesn't really love being on that list. Epstein, Diddy, and me.

0: Sorry that I expanded human knowledge. And like,
1: well, this is part of the charm of Morgan. She's very random.
2: Yeah.
3: Yep.
2: Yeah, you know what? We can take, who's
1: that? Yeah, I mean, take it back to the drawing board. We'll figure it out.
2: We'll rework that one.
1: And we'll have it for the next round. Okay. The next time we do, cringe, F, Mary, Kill.
2: Yeah. Super fun.
1: Thought-provoking.
2: Gives me a lot to think about, yeah.
1: 877-44-WOODY. 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
4: 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In Jesus' name, I pray. 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
13: Partly sunny this afternoon. Upper 70s. East winds 5 to 15 miles per hour. Tonight, partly cloudy, 51. Tomorrow, mostly sunny, 78. Tomorrow night, variable cloudiness, 55. Monday, mostly sunny, 81. Monday night, partly cloudy, 53. And for Tuesday, more sunshine, 82.
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0: 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But two words that are never used.
1: Dull

0: 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I'll tell you who's all involved in that in, let's see, roughly 15 minutes. It is Ben Scott.
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8: Partly sunny this afternoon, upper 70s, east winds 5 to 15 miles per hour. Tonight, partly cloudy, 51. Tomorrow, mostly sunny, 78. Tomorrow night, variable cloudiness, 55. Monday, mostly sunny, 81. Monday night, partly cloudy, 53. And for Tuesday, more sunshine, 82.
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Ben Scott hanging out. Thank you for doing the same. And Belinda Carlisle of the Go-Go's, along with Kathy Valentine, Sherry Curry of the Runaways, and Kate Pearson of the B-52s are all set to take part in the fourth annual Women's Rock and Roll Fantasy Camp. 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
1: Rumors spreading around in that Texas town. 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

0: Hey, how you doing? It has been Scott hanging out. Thank you for doing the same. And now we've made it through Memorial Day. All eyes on the 4th of July. Big one this year for America as well. We'll talk some of the headliners who will be playing America's 250th birthday bash. Got that for you in about 12 minutes. Hang tight.
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2: Partly sunny this afternoon, upper 70s, east winds 5 to 15 miles per hour. Tonight, partly cloudy, 51. Tomorrow, mostly sunny, 78. Tomorrow night, variable cloudiness, 55. Monday, mostly sunny, 81. Monday night, partly cloudy, 53. And for Tuesday, more sunshine, 82.

0: Do Mick and Keith still do battle in the studio? Andrew Watts, the producer of their upcoming Foreign Tongues album, Dishes. I've got that for you in about 15 minutes. It is Ben Scott.
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0: an unreleased Prince cover of a Beatles classic. That apparently is somewhere out there, according to Paul McCartney. I've got details on what Paul told the BBC. Let's see. In less than 15 minutes, it is Ben Scott.
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9: Partly sunny this afternoon, upper 70s, east winds 5 to 15 miles per hour. Tonight, partly cloudy, 51.

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Geddy Lee talking Rush's 50-something tours. That gets set to kick off here June the 7th. And why will that tour get emotional quick? We'll bring that to you here in about 15 minutes. It is Ben Scott.

0: Paul McCartney says he still feels like John Lennon is with him while writing music. I'll give you details of what Sir Paul had to say in that in about 15 minutes. It is Ben Scott.
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0: We've heard so much about KISS and their plans for 2028 to become AI avatars. Maybe the Prince of Darkness will become one as well. We'll let you know what that is all about here in less than 15 minutes. It is Ben Scott.
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3: Partly cloudy tonight, near 50. East winds 5 to 10 miles per hour. Tomorrow, mostly sunny, 78. Tomorrow night, variable cloudiness, 55. Monday, mostly sunny, 80. Monday night, partly cloudy, 53. Tuesday, sunshine, 82. Tuesday night, mostly clear, 51. For Wednesday, sunny, 84.

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10: Partly cloudy tonight, near 50. East winds 5 to 10 miles per hour. Tomorrow, mostly sunny, 78. Tomorrow night, variable cloudiness, 55.

0: Monday, mostly sunny, 80. Monday night, partly cloudy, 53. Tuesday, sunshine, 82. Tuesday night, mostly clear, 51. For Wednesday, sunny, 84.
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2: Partly cloudy tonight, near 50. East winds 5 to 10 miles per hour. Tomorrow, mostly sunny, 78. Tomorrow night, variable cloudiness, 55. Monday, mostly sunny, 80. Monday night, partly cloudy, 53. Tuesday, sunshine, 82. Tuesday night, mostly clear, 51. For Wednesday, sunny, 84.
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